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It's crazy to think that a 97 Chevy's an antique right now. That's nuts. It's Evan Paul, Taste of Country Nights, sitting on top of a stack of country music's finest music. Coming at you, I got phone, keys, wallet from Lainey Wilson. Jason Aldean is on the way. Now it's Jordan Davis on Taste of Country Nights.

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0: That is Lainey Wilson featuring John Mayer. It's called Phone, Keys, Wallet on Taste of Country Nights. It's Evan Paul hanging with you. Am I the only one that, I know it's Tuesday, but my neighborhood is still like riddled with litter from just garbage from the 4th of July. Like to-go plates. I saw a pack of hot dogs on the street that ants were eating and fireworks, sparklers everywhere. What's taking us so long to clean it up? It's going to take another 250 years until the next 250th celebration, I feel like, to get the neighborhood all cleaned up. Oh, well, I'm not going to complain or they'll make me pick it up. It's Evan Paul with you. Coming up, more of your favorite new country as we keep this second shift rolling on Taste of Country Nights.
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0: 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Taste of Country Nights, it's Evan Paul hanging out with Dustin Lynch. Before I play Easy to Love, man, are you still single?
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0: Come on.
1: I call him the man with the golden voice. You're just running out of moonlight.

Jelly Roll there on Taste of Country Nights with Evan Paul. Zach John King is a new country artist, but Morgan Wallen already knows about him. Zach's been opening up for Morgan Wallen at a lot of his shows. Here's Get to Drinking, Zach John King, Taste of Country Nights.

0: New country there from Zach John King. It's called Get to Drinkin'. It's Evan Paul taking a look at what's trending in country music at tasteofcountry.com. Over the past few weeks, we have been going through and ranking the top 25 most influential current country artists. Artists like Ella Langley, Lainey Wilson, Luke Bryan, Jason Aldean, Chris Stapleton. Let's hyper-focus on Chris Stapleton, who's ranked at number 7. The reason we're hyper-focusing on that is that's a list that I did. The top 10 Chris Stapleton songs I've laid out for you based off of my opinion. How do you think I did? 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

20-something weeks at number one on the country charts. It spent 11 weeks at number one on the regular all-genre charts. It's going crazy. It's Evan Paul going crazy, too. I got Riley Green on the way, Luke Combs coming up. It's Morgan Wallen now on Taste of Country Nights. Yeah, I've been-

0: Get out your dancing shoes from Boot Scootin' Boogie to Fancy Like.
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0: Luke Combs hanging out with me on Taste of Country Nights. Are there any songs that you can recall lately or in the past few years that you've heard on the radio and you were like, dang, I wish I wrote that?
1: I really like LV Shane, My Boy. That song's really great. Hell of a View, Eric Church is a great tune. There's so many, man. I hear so many songs and I'm like, how did I not think of that, man? It was just, sometimes it's the simplest thing too. And you're like kicking yourself for not thinking of it, you know?

0: That is Riley Green, Think As You Drunk, on Taste of Country Nights with Evan Paul. It's crazy to me how some guys just get everything from God. You know, Riley Green's got the looks. They didn't have to make him have other talent, too. Like, it's bad enough he's got all the looks. He's got music. He can sing. He can hunt. Like, he's making the rest of us dudes look real bad. It's Evan Paul. Thanks for hanging with me on this Tuesday night. I don't know about you, but I'm still recovering from the 4th of July weekend. I got Luke Bryan coming up for you. Cody Johnson's on the way. And Lauren Elena featuring Chase Matthew. All My Exes coming up next on Taste of Country Nights.
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O'Brien. That was one of his biggest songs of his career in Country Girl on Taste of Country Nights. Now, Lauren Elena and Chase Matthew, All My Exes, this song just cracked the top 20, still moving up. It's Taste of Country Nights. Another

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That's why we always play you the best of the 90s, 2K, and today on 98.5, The Big Dog.

0: in studio tonight on Taste of Country Nights. Tell me real quick about a meet and greet with a fan that sticks out most.
1: Oh, man. That's a good question. I think there was a festival. Man, I'm going to misremember. They kind of all run together. But there was a festival where this kid walked up to me, and there was a chain link fence between us. But I think it's on my socials somewhere. But it was the oddest thing that I've ever been brought to sign. It was a bass flip flop where you like slide your feet in and your toes are through the mouth of the bass.
0: Okay.
1: It's like, you want me to sign these for you, buddy? All right. Like, whatever, man. You know, anything for the fans, I guess. But I don't know. It's just like the stuff that people want you to sign, you know. Sometimes they'll like hand you a freaking Louis Vuitton purse and be like, sign this. You're like, you sure? You want me to sign this?

Taste of Country Nights with Evan Paul. I'm going to get real with you here. I share a lot in common with Cole Swindell. Both of our dads have passed away. We're both girl dads. And then he put this song out. Man, this one really hits me hard. It's Girl Dad from Cole Swindell on Taste of Country Nights. I hate

0: That is new country from Cole Swindell, or as Jelly Roll says, Swindle. Taste of Country Nights. I'm Evan Paul. Appreciate you letting me hang with you tonight. Now, social media can be used in a lot of bad ways, but this is a great way. I love when social media is used like this. Two women had a chicken McNugget eating showdown. Their cousins, they called it the Cousin Hunger Games. One of the women ended up eating 81 McNuggets, and her cousin ate 80. Could you imagine 80 chicken McNuggets? So they did the math on that. That's 3,564 calories and 7,300 milligrams of sodium. Dang, talk about getting bloated the next day.
1: 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You didn't notice her at first. But when you finally did, it was too late. Because at that moment, you were speeding. She was out walking her dog and only had a second to let go of the leash. Your foot was on the gas and her life was on the line. Speeding catches up with you. 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

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That was Hudson Westbrook and Painted You Pretty. Now, moving on to our second brand new song of the night in the Daily Download. It's Flatland Cavalry. It's called Never Coming Back.

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Ella Langley and Morgan Wallen there with I Can't Love You Anymore on Taste of Country Nights. Here is a brand new country artist with a new country sound. His name is Max McNown. It's called Better Me For You.

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If you're getting married this summer and you're going through trying to make a playlist of country songs to play at your wedding, make sure this one is not on the playlist. Graylin James, Water at a Wedding, Taste of Country Nights.

0: New country there from Graylin James. That one is called Water at a Wedding. On Taste of Country Nights, it's Evan Paul taking a look at what's trending in country music at tasteofcountry.com. Over the past few weeks, we have been going through and ranking the top 25 most influential current country artists. Artists like Ella Langley, Lainey Wilson, Luke Bryan, Jason Aldean, Chris Stapleton. Let's hyper-focus on Chris Stapleton, who's ranked at number 7. The reason we're hyper-focusing on that is that's a list that I did. The top 10 Chris Stapleton songs I've laid out for you based off of my opinion. How do you think I did? 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
1: 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Number

Number three on your Taste of Country Nights top three countdown, Morgan Wallen and Don't We. In at number two, she rules all the country music charts, still with Choosing Texas, but she's on to the next one. It's Ella Langley's Be Her, your number two most requested song tonight on Taste of Country Nights. She'd

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number one most requested song of the night. Jason Aldean and his fans come through. That's Don't Tell On Me, a taste of country nights with Evan Paul. Ladies, you could argue all day back and forth if you want a small town boy or a city boy. Dustin Lynch is hoping you want a small town boy. Here he is on Taste of Country Nights.

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0: Taste of Country Nights with Evan Paul. I'm hanging out here with Zach Top. As a young artist, how do you feel like you've changed since having a number one song?
1: I've grown more into like having my own thing. For a long time as a younger artist, you're just like everything that you like, you try and emulate and you're chasing around. When I sing a Merle Haggard song, I try and sing like Merle Haggard. And when I sing a Keith Whitley song, I try to sound like Keith Whitley. And at some point if it's going to work, you need your own thing. And so at some point I think I found, some amalgamation of all the different things that influenced me and that I was a fan of and made it into my own thing. I think that's probably the biggest growth I've got there.

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Morgan Wallen, I'm the problem on Taste of Country Nights. Sometimes your ex is the problem, but not for Nate Smith. He decided I ain't wasting any more whiskey on you. Taste of Country Nights.

0: New country, John Party. That one is called Boots Off on Taste of Country Nights. I used to know a guy that was, he did his entire radio show barefoot. Not just in socks, barefoot. He would walk around the studio and during the commercials, he would go get coffee in the break room barefoot, go to the bathroom. Oh, it was crazy. Hey, it's Evan Paul. Coming up next, we'll kick things off with Kane Brown's brand new track called Woman. Also, I got Chase Matthew in there and Tyler Nance, a brand new song. You probably heard it before. Keeps Me Sane. That's coming up next on Taste of Country Nights.
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1: Old man Wrigley lived in that white house down the street where I grew up. Mama used to send me over with things. We struck a friendship up. Spent a few long summers out on his old porch swing. Said he was in the war, went in the Navy. Lost his wife, lost his baby. Broke down and asked him time, how you keep from going crazy? 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I asked him what he meant.

few years later, I was off at college, talking to Mom on the phone one night, getting all caught up on the gossip, the ins and outs of the small town life. She said, "Oh, by the way, son, old man Wrigley's died." Later on that night, I laid there thinking back. Thought about a couple long lost summers. I didn't know whether to cry or laugh. There was ever anybody deserved a ticket to the other

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3: Well, it's Hump Day Wednesday, middle of the week, July the 8th. Lundy and Friends Radio Show, yours truly, Ron Eric Lundy right here. Del Joyner sitting over there in his Old Bay seasoned hat.
4: Yes.
3: Yes, sir. How you doing, sir?
4: I'm living the dream.
3: Yep. There's a dense fog advisory for Big Dog Country this morning. Did you witness any fog?
4: Why fog gonna be dense? I think, why don't we have smart fog?
3: Is there such a thing?
4: I don't know. Clear skies?
3: Blue skies. We'll have those later on.
4: With plenty of sun coming out of them.
3: That's right. And maybe later on this afternoon, some of us might get lucky enough to get some precipitation.
4: We're going to participate in.
3: Yeah, everything. Today is, we're celebrating several things today. Freezer Pop Day, a good day to be a kid again and get some freezer pops, or maybe just be a kid again, because we're also celebrating Be a Kid Again Day. I don't want to be a kid again. I don't want to go back.
4: What? If you did, would you make the same mistakes you made before?
3: Well, see, that's why I don't want to go back, because, you know, I did make a lot of mistakes, and my life would be different had I changed any of those mistakes. So I like the way my life has turned out, so I don't want to go back and change anything.
4: So you're saying you grew up on dumb luck?
3: I did. Well, I think we all did.
4: Well, you know, we all kind of got that that scenario.
3: Yeah. I mean, you know, we have things that happen in our lives, and we think it's so devastating, and it's not. I mean, bad things happen. They do. But this too will pass.
4: I think the way the shirt says is poop happens.
3: Yep. Yep. National Blueberry Day. I love me some blueberries.
5: Oh, yes, I love
4: them. Well, why don't you drag your butt to funeral home and pick all you want?
3: Well, I'm too lazy.
4: But you're honest.
3: Yeah. Yeah.
5: I'm just saying.
4: We got big old blueberry bushes.
3: Yeah. You got the big blueberries or the little blueberries?
4: Yes, sir. They're I got a little bit of everything in there. Because our friends at Finch's Nursery hooked me up and got me some different varieties in there. So I had some blueberry crunch that someone made at Lake Gaston for me from the blueberries.
3: Sounds good.
4: Funeral home. Yeah.
3: Let's see here.
4: They did a wonderful job on it.
3: Yeah. I like my blueberries frozen, and then I get a little bit of heavy whipping cream out and whip it with a little bit of stevia in it and several drops of vanilla. And then I put it in a blender and then whip it again, and it gets the consistency of soft ice cream. Good stuff.
4: Whip it real good.
3: Yeah. Yeah. Good stuff. Let's see. What else are we celebrating today? National Chocolate with Almonds Day. Almond Joy. Oh, yeah. Give me two or three of those things. I don't know what this is. Scud Day.
4: Scud?
3: Yeah, that's what it says. Let's see what it is. Scud Day. Your open invitation to step away from stressful conflicts, toxic gossip, and overwhelming news feeds and replace them with pure, lighthearted silliness. So spend the next 24 hours savoring, you know, just being happy and unplugging from all the drama, and stay away from drama-driven people. You know any people like that?
4: Oh, yes. Oh, yeah. Every time you get around, something's wrong, something's bad, something's awful.
3: Yeah.
4: I'm like, lighten up, Francis.
3: Yeah. I was listening to the news early this morning, and they say that the ceasefire with Iran is over. And the president has said, we're done messing with you people. And because they keep attacking these ships over there in that straits. And here's the question for you, sir.
4: Well, yeah, when you're informed. Well, yeah, they're idiots.

0: Yeah. Because I was going to call my financial advisor this morning and tell him to sell a certain stock, which is up almost $16 in the last 2 weeks, and sell it because it is so high right now, and put that money in a mutual fund. But I'll have to check it later on and see what happens.
1: Well, yeah, I get it. But
0: at my age, you need to secure your investments. You don't need risk. So, but always sell high, not low. So don't sell stocks today. Also, the price of gasoline overnight at my gas station has gone up 23 cents. So,
1: good thing I bought diesel fuel yesterday, isn't it?
0: Yeah. Yeah. If you bought, you know what the thing is, I made an executive decision yesterday not to buy gas, and that was a mistake. I should have done that. I mean, I realize it's only going to affect my life for about a week, you know, my driving habits and everything. But it may be down a week from now. I don't know. So we'll find out. But look for gas prices to go up today at your local gas station and your diesel. How much are you paying for diesel now?
1: It was $4.19.
0: Mm. Well, I can remember the day when diesel was cheaper than regular grade gasoline.
1: It should be, because diesel is a byproduct of fuel.
0: So
1: when they make gasoline for your vehicle, diesel fuel is a byproduct.
0: I guess that's the reason it's gone up, is because it's a bigger demand for the stuff now.
1: It controls your life.
0: Yeah. So, I'm talking about individuals.
1: There's like three things you take away from us, and we die.
0: Bees,
1: diesel, bees, and water.
0: Hmm. Oh yeah, and there's some water issues in the city of Rocky Mount. Not the entire city. I mean, there's some stuff on Facebook that just drives me crazy. The misinformation out there about
1: no,
0: water.
1: Not on Facebook. Mm. No.
0: Yeah.
1: But sometimes known as joke book.
0: Yeah, there is one particular area of the water system where they're advising you to maybe boil the water because there's low pressure. Okay, and something that happens in every water system every summer, and a lot of people have short memories when it comes to this, the brownish color of some water, and there's a reason for that. Because, you know, they're not flushing the systems like they normally do, you know, year round, and that sediment, you know, gets in the water. It's safe. There's nothing wrong with it, unless you want to wash white clothing, then it'll dull that stuff. But anyway, the water's okay, as far as I know.
1: As far as you know,
0: yeah. And then I heard this morning a report about Falls Lake. And in the city of Raleigh's getting ready to go into stage two. And they want to go ahead and implement it now rather than wait, because this drought is not going to get any better. And Falls Lake is the worst condition it's been in since they kept records.
1: Well, my pond is full as it's ever been.
0: Yeah. Well, you were blessed with some rain.
1: Yeah.
0: My house yesterday, there was rain all around us, but it never hit our yard.
1: Yeah, we didn't know. We got some overnight because the van was wet outside this morning.
0: Yeah. But there's a lot of dew out there this morning.
1: Oh, dew.
0: How you doing?
1: I'm doing fine.
0: I got a friend, his last name is Dew.
1: This is more than just dew.
0: I always say, how you doing today? Good old Adam Dew. Anyhow, it is Wednesday. It is July the 8th. It's payday for some of us.
1: It's 7/8/26.
0: Say what?
1: 7/8.
0: 7/8/26.
1: Yeah. For those of you writing,
0: I figured it out. 7/8/26. See, I'm not as dumb as I look.
1: Yeah, but in 3 days, what day's it gonna be?
0: In 3 days is gonna be Saturday.
1: 7/11.
0: Oh. Oh, thank heaven.
1: That's right.
0: It is 6:22 on the Big Dog.
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4: Mostly sunny skies today with a chance of showers and thunderstorms later on this afternoon. Temperatures around 90. Overnight, a chance of showers and maybe some thunderstorms this evening. Mostly cloudy otherwise. Temperatures around 73. Tomorrow, mostly sunny, high 94. Friday, sunny, 95.
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2: I'm going to ask you a personal question. You don't mind, do you?
3: Yeah, I don't answer what you ask.
2: Yeah, it involves your wife.
3: Well, we got to bring all that up.
2: Well, I'm just curious about something. Does she ever do anything that irritates you? Say, for example, you go out to eat.
4: Yeah, I know you're holding your tongue.
2: You go out to eat.
3: I got all the jokes. This is where I would make jokes. I'll probably get back to her.
2: Okay.
3: You know, I know some guys say, what, she breathes? Is that enough?
2: All right, you go out to eat, and, you know, she's trying to watch what she eats. So, you know, you order you a, you know, big hamburger with an order of fries and all this stuff.
3: Yeah.
5: Can I get just a side salad and some water with lemon?
2: And so you look at her and you say, well, why don't you just go ahead and get you a meal? You know, because you know what's going to happen. Once she gets her salad and you've got your big bowl of French fries there.
3: She's going to start eating on your fries.
2: That's right.
3: I just want a couple.
2: Yeah.
3: I just want a couple more.
2: And then next thing you know, she's eating half of it.
3: Yeah.
2: Or more. Yeah.
3: Are you done with your fries?
2: Hmm. You know, it's funny. Yesterday, Sweet Thing, you know, told me. And she'd been hiding this from me for about 2 weeks, that she was going to go to the spa, okay?
3: Okay.
2: And get a facial, okay?
3: Yeah.
2: So she said,
5: I don't have to pay for it because I paid for it 2 weeks ago.
2: When she made the appointment, they took the money out at that time.
3: But she still paid for it.
2: Yeah. But I mean, you know, she was trying to tell me that, you know, it wasn't going to cost me anything in addition to what I'm spending right now because the money had already been spent.
3: Right.
2: Okay. And then she gets home. I said, did you enjoy it? She
5: Yes, it was very good. And they put oxygen on my face.
2: Huh. That's what I said.
3: Why don't you stick your head out the window going down their road?
2: And I thought about that for a second. I said, they put oxygen on your skin. How do they do that? They blow on it? They got a little machine, apparently. They you know, blow oxygen on your skin.
3: Well, if it makes them happy, we're good. I mean, you know,
2: I have never heard of such a thing.
3: Yeah, it's amazing. But yeah, some women love doing a spa thing, and some of them go, yeah.
2: You know, I don't care. I told her, I said, you know, if you want to spend money on yourself, don't come and ask me. I don't care. Just do what you want to do. But she always does come back and, you know, tells me, you know,
5: I'm going to spend some money on my facial.
2: Or no. Pedicure or something like that. I don't care. Do it.
3: I mean,
2: you helped earn it, you know.
3: It's not like you're going out and frivolously buying, overpriced sports cars.
2: Yeah.
3: That you don't need.
2: Yeah. I mean, and now I'm talking about spending some money. And I always talk, you know, tell her that I'm getting ready to, you know, spend some money. So when I spend money, it ain't cheap. You know what I mean?
3: Yes.
2: Yeah. And most of the time she gives me her blessings.
3: Well, I mean, it, once again, you don't go around frivolously spending.
2: No, I'm very frugal.
3: And also, so, too, as you get a little older,
2: yeah,
3: the more frugal you get. Because if life done correctly, you got about everything you need.
2: Mm.
3: And you got most of everything you want. I mean, it's like me. There's one thing I could go get it if I really wanted it. Mm-hmm. I could make arrangements to pay for it. But there's one thing. There's one car that I would really love to have. A 1978 Corvette Pace car. The black and silver Indianapolis Pace car. That, to me, is one of the coolest cars.
2: Are they rare?
3: Well, I think they made 2,000 of them.
2: Okay.
3: But there's a bunch of them. There are also some clones where people paint them up that way. But they're running 25,000-30,000. If you get one with low miles, maybe up to 40, something like that. But I do not need it. But if I was going to go, you know, frivolously spend, that'd be something I'd like to have. But once again, it's a 2-seater car.
2: Yeah.
3: So it's not like me, the wife, and child can go out somewhere.
2: Yeah.
3: Yeah. Of course, I know who'd be, Daddy, can I borrow the Corvette? That's what I'd be getting. You know what I'm saying?
2: Yeah. You know, my daddy used to call those cars, don't you? Motors with fiberglass wrapped around them.
3: Yeah, wrap your in fiberglass.
2: Because he used to work on them. Yeah.
4: Let's see here.
3: But that's why they were so fun, because you got the, you got a 350 motor riding around with all that. It's a lightweight car.
4: Yeah.
3: They were quick and nimble.
4: Yeah. It's got a, I got a list of stuff here about, you know, men and women in their relationships and stuff and things that men and women do. And, of course, Sweet Thing doesn't like to have any kind of trash in the house, even the recycle stuff. It's a constant in and out through the door, taking the stuff to the trash can or to the recycle bin.
3: Mm-hmm.
4: So I don't have to worry about any kind of trash. I don't ever have to take the trash out. She does that. But I do take it to the road.
3: Right.
4: Because I gave her instructions, do not take the trash to the road, because I don't want you to make me look bad. I don't want the
3: an image thing. Lord forbid the neighbors see her do something that's your job.
4: I said, look, I'm the man, okay?
3: Oh, God.
4: I'm the man.
3: Here we go. Do and, not be calling in
4: and
3: here.
4: And I don't want my neighbors thinking that this man has his poor little wife taking the trash out to the curb so the trash people can pick it up. Mm-hmm. Do not touch these trash cans. That's a rule.
3: Oh, well, I know.
4: So.
3: I know. But what the other thing that bothers me sometimes is when some people have their adolescent children living with them,
4: mm-hmm.
3: and they do the yard work,
4: yeah.
3: and they carry the garbage out, the cans back. They do all the adults, the parents do all the work around the house, and the other kids don't do anything.
4: That wasn't the way I grew up.
3: No. And let me tell
4: but you are correct about that. It's amazing to me. The kids would be doing whatever, and dad's out there cutting the grass and all this stuff.
3: No.
4: My dad never had to cut grass.
3: No.
4: He had two sons.
3: When I got big enough that I could I could push the lawnmower,
4: mm-hmm.
3: I was pushing the lawnmower.
4: Yes, sir.
3: I love going to funeral home because funeral home had a riding lawnmower. I didn't mind that. I had that, what was it, a snapper. I'd walk a pop wheelies on that thing. I had me a good time. I cut grass. I mean, I like a racetrack.
4: You still have one?
3: What?
4: A riding lawnmower at the funeral home?
3: No.
4: Okay. I would volunteer to go over there and ride it for you.
3: No, when I left here yesterday, I went and rode. I cut grass for 5 hours.
4: Oh, so you got your own little grass field somewhere?
3: That farm.
4: It's got a farm. Did you enjoy that?
3: I did.
4: I bet you did.
3: Had me a good time. A
4: lot of fun.
3: Started raining on me a little bit.
4: Yep.
3: Didn't bother me at all.
4: Yeah. There goes Sean down the hall.
3: It just helped cool the cab down.
4: Hey, does your wife steal your French fries? Put him on the spot.
3: Here we go.
4: You go out to eat somewhere, you order fries, she doesn't, and then she don't want no fries, and then when the fries come to the table, she starts eating on them. Does your wife do that?
6: Yeah, it's going to happen most of the time.
4: Okay.
3: Just deal with it.
6: But I'm okay, because I'm not a huge French fry eater, so if I order them, if somebody wants to eat some of them, I'm okay.
4: Aren't you special?
3: Well, some people
6: That's what
3: think.
6: They tell me.
4: Yeah. So you order them just because you know she wants them, but she won't.
6: No,
4: order.
6: I order them because I want some, but you know I don't sit there and eat a ton of fries. Just like if you go fast food, I don't eat the whole container of fries.
3: And sometimes, like if you order breakfast somewhere, you order the small tater tots.
6: Yeah,
4: I don't.
3: Because I understand, but if you intentionally just want some and you don't want to overindulge in them. But, of course, now I have something called Sweetheart,
4: mm-hmm.
3: and my dog loves tater tots.
4: I'll be honest with you. The best place for tater tots, all of them have good tots, by the way, but Hardee's has the best tater tots.
3: They do have some.
4: And I'd rather eat their tots than their biscuit. The biscuits are great.
3: Yeah, I know.
4: But give me a large tater tot.
3: Of course, now Sweetheart don't give me tater tots now because when Rosie's hanging around, the new dog, we are trying not to feed table food to.
6: Mm. How's that working out for you?
3: Very nicely.
6: Is it?
3: Yes.
6: Okay.
3: Yes, we don't feed. We promised when we got this dog that we wouldn't feed her because that's one of the first things. The lady was trying to qualify whether they'd let us have the dog. Mm. She turned two people down.
4: She did?
3: Yeah.
4: Okay.
3: And she didn't like where the dog's going to go. And so my wife, she first thing that she asked my wife, are you going to feed the dog table food? Hmm. And she said, no, we made that mistake with the first dog. And every time we eat, the dog just looks at us as big. So now we're not going to start that with the other dog. And she said, okay. And then the second thing she asked, this is, and that the deal was done then. She said, are you going to leave the dog in a cage during the day when y'all are at work? She says, no, the dog's going to go to work. My husband says, where does he work? He runs a funeral home. Oh, so she's going to be a comfort dog. You can have the dog. and we have sent pictures of her, you know, at the funeral home. So, the dog got out last night. She was in the office area, and someone went out to the office door. And as soon as they cracked that door, here comes Rosie. And I'm sitting in the visitation room full of people.
2: Well, let me ask you this.
3: Here comes Rosie going through like a drug dog searching everybody.
2: Okay, did you sign the documents and she finds out that the dog is not living the lifestyle that you said that the dog was going to live?
3: It's living better.
2: Can she get it back?
3: No.
2: Okay.
3: She don't want to take the spoiled dog back. Yeah. People are like, that dog can go home with you. You'll bring it back. That's a spoiled dog. Come on, look at this other one, okay? You see the life it's got? Okay.
6: Yeah. So I've got my first one right now that has not eaten table food. I mean, he's five, and he's never had table food. And it is very pleasant when you don't start that habit.
3: Correct.
2: Well, not because, I'm ashamed to admit it publicly, but we did do that. And now he won't let us eat without him over there fussing.
3: Yeah. Correct.
6: He eats.
2: Yeah. And I look at him, I said, look, I'm going to let you lick the plate. But I'm eating everything on this plate.
3: But see, you know, and then here's the second problem we have with Sweetheart is she goes to the doctor and the doctor's like, y'all need to put Sweetheart on a diet. Sweetheart's getting a little too heavy.
2: Fat dog.
3: She's like, your dog needs to be 70 pounds. Your dog is 98 pounds.
2: Mm-hmm. Yeah. Well, Sweet Thing asked me last night.
5: Can you see Otis's ribs?
2: No.
5: You're supposed to be able to see his ribs.
3: Well, stick him outside for a couple of days. That ought to thin his age a little bit. Right?
2: Does your wife ever steal your tater tots?
6: Nah.
3: I don't think none of us are a tater tot person.
6: No. I'm not a tater tot person, so they don't steal mine a whole lot.
3: Hell? You a grown man. You don't like tater tots. What the hell wrong with you? What
2: about dessert? Does she ever want some of your dessert? Does she take anything?
6: We don't really steal each other's food, you know.
2: Okay.
6: No?
2: Ice cream?
6: She going to get her own.
2: What if there's one serving of ice cream in the freezer? Who gets it?
6: I would get it, but yeah, she would eat some of it.
3: I can tell you who gets it in my house.
2: Your son.
3: Correct.
2: That's because you got a teenage boy.
3: I mean, I made a mistake at the beginning of the summer. I bought the Oreo ice cream cones.
2: Mm-hmm. Mm.
3: There's eight in the box. And
2: he could eat all of them at one time, couldn't he?
3: Well, he ate four on Saturday and four on Sunday.
2: But he could do all of them at the same time.
3: If he wanted to. Yeah, he followed like a pack of dogs.
6: Well, at least he split them up and, you know, balanced.
3: Yeah, but see, I don't eat them because I don't need them. And so I just, you know, but he's 16. The 16-year-olds can eat about what they want. Now, it doesn't pay well later on in life.
6: Yeah, it will catch up because I used to try to gain weight.
2: Yeah. Yeah. Now, when you go to the grocery store and you buy your little pint of ice cream, do you buy him a half a gallon?
3: What pint of ice cream? I don't buy ice cream for me because if I know if I get it, I'll eat it. And I don't need to eat it, so I don't buy it.
2: Yeah, it's not as bad for you as you think. Do the research.
3: At the lake, I had a craving for some, and I ate some of the soft served ice cream in the bucket, and I ate a little bit of it, and my sugar didn't get crazy.
2: Yeah, you can justify by eating frozen yogurt. That sounds healthier, doesn't it?
3: It does sound healthier. You know what will stop you from buying stuff? Read the ingredients on it.
2: I do read the ingredients, and now there are certain breads I won't go within five miles
3: you know,
2: of.
3: I mean, there's you know, I love some product, but you know, you read the ingredients, you're like, oh my Lord,
2: yeah,
3: this one serving of this is 28% of your daily intake of salt.
2: Yeah. Now, when it comes to ingredients, there's one ingredient you should stay away from. I don't care what it is that you're eating, and you know, it's a word that you probably would be shocked at. Natural.
4: If this is natural, anywhere on the ingredient list.
3: Natural flavors.
4: Yes. Stay away from it because it's not healthy for you. It is 6'4". Oh, by the way, does your wife steal anything that you eat?
3: No, because he ate it. That's why.
6: Well, yeah, that's true.
4: Okay.
6: I can't think of anything in particular. She's scared to reach in my plate. She might.
4: Maybe
3: draw back a nub.
6: Yeah.
4: maybe a slice of cucumber or something like that.
5: Can I have that cucumber, please?
3: A slice of cucumber.
4: Yeah. He's thinking
3: about
4: it.
3: That's not on my plate.
6: Well, that's what I was thinking. I don't know if we ever
3: eat. I don't seek out pickles. Well, I don't take them off of my hamburger, but I don't put them on my hamburger.
6: Oh, yeah, she does steal those because I do not like pickles on my cheeseburgers. And even if you order them without at a fast food restaurant, they usually still put
3: if
6: them
3: I
6: on
3: get
6: there.
3: A Big Mac, if I get a quarter pound of cheese and I could eat my weight in quarter pound of cheeses.
6: Yeah.
3: If it's got pickles, I roll with it, especially if I'm driving.
6: Yeah. I just flip that bun off, slide it to the side.
3: About 1 mile and to eat one.
4: Do you know on the wrapping?
6: Huh?
3: Gnaw on the wrapping.
6: Well, I usually try to order enough food where I'm still not hungry when I finish. I don't eat paper.
4: I mean, if there's cheese or something on the wrapping, do you go in there and gnaw it off?
3: Gnaw it off.
6: I don't
3: off.
6: Make it a habit.
3: If you're eating breakfast right now, we apologize. Don't be gnawing it off in the plate or nothing.
4: It is a 6:50. Hey, what time is it?
3: On the gnawing big dog.
4: What time is it? Quick,
3: bow
4: tell
3: time.
4: Me. It's bow time.
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13: Mostly sunny skies today with a chance of showers and thunderstorms later on this afternoon. Temperatures around 90. Overnight, a chance of showers and maybe some thunderstorms this evening. Mostly cloudy otherwise. Temperatures around 73. Tomorrow, mostly sunny, high 94. Friday, sunny, 95.
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2: Lundy and Friends Radio Show, yours truly, Ron Eric Lundy, right here. Dale Joyner from Joyner's Funeral Home, where everybody's looking up at 7:04 on this hump day Wednesday. Dense fog advisory in Big Dog Country this morning. I didn't see any on the way in, and you didn't either, coming in from Wilson. Is that correct, sir?
3: No, I seen fog coming.
2: Oh, you saw fog. Okay, I thought you said you didn't see no fog. But you didn't see no dense fog. All the fog that you saw was smart fog. Am I right? Say yeah.
3: Yes.
2: You're a good tipper, aren't you? When people see you coming and you're buying food or something like that, even though it's a takeout or something like that, you're going to tip them, aren't you?
3: Yeah, I went to a store yesterday and got a cheeseburger and a few hot wings. They got great hot wings there. Mm. And a drink for lunch. And my lunch was like, I think with the drink and everything, got a big drink. And it was like $15, $14 something. I gave her $2.
2: Mm-hmm.
3: But
2: let me back up for a second. You said you got a burger and some wings.
3: Mm-hmm.
2: Rather than fries, because you're trying to watch your carbohydrate intake.
3: Right.
2: Okay, that's smart.
3: And so,
2: yeah.
3: But I gave the lady $2. But every time I go in there and order anything from the grill, I always put something in the tip jar.
2: Okay.
3: And I was at Lake Gaston this weekend, and Saturday, me and the guys went up to Washburn's. We always go to Washburn's and get biscuits in the morning. They got a grill in there. They do a fine job. And the lady had a tip jar out there, and she said, "Lord, we've been busy. We have already gone through 4 trays of biscuits."
2: Hmm.
3: I looked at her tip jars. I said, "You mean you've had 4 trays of biscuits come out here, and nobody's tipped you anything?" "No." I said, "But they go back to a $1 million lake house and ride a $200,000 boat, and they can't leave you a couple of dollars."
2: Hmm.
3: I said, "Isn't that amazing?" I said, "What cheap rascals are coming through? You need me out here being your being your spokesman. Hey, you're carrying $50, $60 of food back. You can't give this lady $2 or $3 for helping, making sure it's right?"
2: Yeah.
3: But anyhow, I always tip. I always, always, always tip.
2: There's a company.
3: And it may not be a whole lot, but if everybody did a little bit.
2: Yeah.
3: But now, I guarantee you, when she picks those wings out, she don't pick no little small anything. She makes sure I get big fluffy wings.
2: Wings.
3: Yes, sir. Got the extra hanging off that drumette.
2: Do you like the drumette or what do you call them?
3: I can eat both. I'm not brand specific. I like it.
2: Yeah. This new report from a restaurant technology company called Toast. Not a good name for a business. Shows the
3: how about a crematory?
2: Yeah, that sounds like an ice cream parlor, you know? A crematory, you rascal. Who thought that up?
3: You're toast.
2: I mean, you're cremating someone. Where did the word come from?
3: I don't know.
2: Crematory. I mean, you would think ice cream, right?
3: I need to put a sign of the crematory. I've been threatening to do it, but I need to. What? Turn before you burn.
2: Anyhow,
3: it's good advice for everybody.
2: According to this Toast survey, despite the frequent complaints about tipping fatigue, Americans are still leaving, fairly generous tips when dining out. The average U.S. tip in the United States of America is 18.8%. Yeah. Customers leave at about 19.3% at full service restaurants and 15.8% at quick service spots, like you were talking about just a second mm-hmm. ago. The numbers have remained surprisingly steady over the last couple of years. Here's the deal about tipping, especially with the new checkout stuff. They put it on the little screen there, mm-hmm. 18%, 20%, that got several different,
4: Do you want to leave a tip? Just tap that button, whichever you want to do.
2: Now, here's the problem I have with that. I know that, when you're in a full service restaurant, okay, and somebody Correct. Is waiting on you, bringing your refreshments food, and food and all filled. This stuff. Yeah. They're working your table. Okay. And they're trying to make sure that you're happy.
3: Right.
2: That's their job. And so, I don't want to go up there and put that tip on the checkout. I want to give it to that person.
3: Correct.
2: I want to exchange the money from my hand to their hand. I don't want to leave it on the table with the risk of somebody else taking it.
3: Yeah, you do have that happen.
2: It does happen. And I don't want that. I want that person to get that money.
3: Because for instance, I'll call it at Cracker Barrel. They leave you the ticket where you go pay the ticket at the counter. You can pay it on your phone right there. You can scan it and pay for it right there on your phone.
2: Yeah.
3: And I know some people enjoy doing that, but I pay cash.
2: For the tip?
3: For all of it.
2: Oh, the meal too?
3: Yeah, okay. Because you know what? Come the end of the month, my credit card is not all banged out crazy. Owe a lot of money because when you're out of cash, you're out of money. Quit spending.
2: Yeah, but you lose the rewards when you pay cash.
3: Do you really think I need 1% off my credit card?
2: Is that what it is?
3: Well, 1 or 2%. Well, I've got one that we use for fuel.
2: Mm-hmm.
3: Okay, so that has a 1 or 1.5% back.
2: Well, I pay for everything with a credit card. Everything.
3: I don't. I like
2: except for the tip.
3: Especially my local friends and businesses and stuff.
2: Mm-hmm.
3: I always write them checks.
2: Well, you know, there are some companies that build in the service charge.
3: That's true.
2: Okay. And that's what I would prefer that they do rather than give you a surcharge. I don't want to see the surcharge.
3: No, well, I mean.
2: But I understand why you have to charge. Yeah. I get that.
3: Yeah.
2: But I'm going to leave the tip in cash, but I do want the rewards, you know, and that's why I use the credit card to pay for everything. I will say this, though. You have to pay that thing off in full at the end of the month. Otherwise,
3: you don't necessarily get the rewards if you don't pay it off in full.
2: But, I don't know about that.
3: Because you don't want to be paying credit card interest.
2: No, you do not.
3: Like the song says, credit cards ain't money in the bank.
2: Mm-hmm. So anyway, but I always leave a tip. And I don't feel, you know, it bothers me when I'm going to a place where it's a takeout. You call the order in, you get there, you pick it up, and then they want you to tip them.
3: Yeah, but if you pay cash, you don't worry about having to deal with that.
2: Well, that's true. But I don't pay cash. I don't carry money. Let me show you my wallet. If somebody robs me today, they're going to be mad. I've got $11 cash in my wallet. Don't you tell me how much you got because you made me feel bad. Oh, Lord. But you're armed, so you can take care of business.
3: Well, I'm also a licensed gun dealer.
2: Yeah.
3: So with somebody,
2: like I said, you're armed. Uh-oh, Sean's looking at his money.
5: Well, I don't usually have cash, but I got a little.
3: What you doing with cash, boy?
5: I got a little bit on me.
2: Yeah.
3: I mean,
2: you got one of those little secret pockets.
5: I
2: got one too.
3: Look, there's $2 in that wallet right there.
2: Okay.
3: $2.
2: Okay.
5: Somebody was disappointed they grabbed that one from you.
2: Yeah.
3: You see it's my drop wallet.
5: I understand.
2: You see my little secret hiding place.
5: So you got one too.
3: And you don't think your wife don't know that $20.
2: No, it's more than that. No, I'm not going to say how much it is. It's not $20.
3: It's not worth robbing him, people.
2: It is not.
3: And it's not worth robbing me, okay?
2: And you'll probably get mad at me and shoot me because I don't have any money to put me out of my misery because I don't have any money.
3: Well, we don't. I carry a little bit. I won't make sure that if I, you know. But my fuel I pay for with a credit card because that's company. But
2: you pay for my breakfast with a credit card, don't you?
3: Yes, because it's advertising.
2: Yes. Business so expense.
3: It's part of the advertising deal do here. Yeah. So,
2: and, of course, that would be at the local Bojangles.
3: Yes.
2: Yep.
3: Or 7:13. Wherever I get to.
2: Guess what time it is? Don't think too hard. Your head will explode.
3: It won't take much. It's such an empty space.
2: All right. I'll do this again. It's 7:13. What time is it?
3: Bow time?
2: It is bow time.
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0: chance of showers and maybe some thunderstorms this evening. Mostly cloudy otherwise. Temperatures around 73. Tomorrow, mostly sunny, high 94. Friday, sunny, 95.
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2: It's 7:21. It's The Big Dog, Lundy and Friends Radio Show, and Cliff just walked in. Did you say your last name was Weinstein?
3: Weinstein,
2: yes. There you go. Weinstein.
3: Not related to Harvey.
2: Harvey. Is that how he pronounces his name? Weinstein?
3: I don't know, and I don't want
4: to. So, in other words, we can't borrow money from you.
2: Get closer to the microphone. Yeah. There you go. Sir. Hey, how you doing this morning?
3: Doing great, thank you.
2: We were talking about some people off the air that are very good people. Of course, Brandon Medina and Mr. Barry. What's his first name?
3: Bob or Boo. He goes Boo. By Boo.
2: I call him Nick Boo. Yeah. N.K. Boo. Yeah. He's got that. I don't know if he still has the dog that used to ride around with him on the motorcycle.
3: He got another one.
2: Another motorcycle?
3: Another. Maybe both, but he got another dog that rides in that sidecar.
2: Okay. That's so cool because, you know, the dog wears goggles and everything, so it's pretty good stuff. He's part of the VFW, which is why you're here this morning.
3: Yes, sir.
2: And what's going on at the VFW?

0: on Highway 97?
1: Well, what we're doing is we're going out and we're trying to revitalize the VFW to try to bring in some of the younger vets that don't have a place to get together and talk about their experiences. And we have been trying to bring up the quality of what we provide, the services for local veterans.
0: Now, the VFW, of course, what do you do? I mean, it's not like a... I hate to compare the two. It's not like a Shriners Club or anything like that.
1: No, sir. It's it is the oldest veterans, combat veterans organization in the country. And what they do is they advocate for our veterans' rights and our benefits that we get with Washington, D.C., and Congress. And in the local areas, there's over 5,000 posts across the country. And they are able to go ahead and do to provide services for our local veterans. So health services, help them get their veterans benefits and be able to go ahead and provide them a safe place to come and discuss the experiences that they had with people who can appreciate the things that they've actually done for mm-hmm. our country.
0: Okay. I mean, I've seen these, you know, clubhouses, that one in particular, and there's good people there. There's another one near a campground that I go to near the coast, Carteret, on the VFW Road down there. I don't know if you're familiar with that club or not, but I can see the guys out there, and you know, and I've often wondered, you know, what you do in those facilities and stuff like that.
2: Do we still have one in Wilson? I don't know.
3: I knew where it was.
2: I don't know.
3: By Buck Saloon.
1: So we do have one, and there's one in a very small post in Bailey.
0: Okay.
1: And this is one of the only posts left in the area, because what's been happening is as our Vietnam veterans have been aging out, they've been consolidating the posts. So our post in Rocky Mount has absorbed four other posts over the last 30 or 40 years. And this post has been here since 1931.
0: Mm-hmm.
1: And so it's going to continue to provide our veterans with the services they need and the support that they need for the local area. Because we have a lot of veterans in this area, and it's a very patriotic counties that are around here. But we owe it to our veterans to provide them some things and some services that they can get.
0: Yeah. And where do you get the financing to do all these projects that you're involved in with the vets?
1: So we have a lot of very helpful and generous local organizations. The Right of Honor, the Rocky Mount Community Foundation has generously helped us out to try to give us money to put up. We put up a digital sign to help people in the area be able to see what's going on the post. And then we've also are trying to revitalize the inside.
0: Mm-hmm.
1: So we're putting up a new roof, and the Right of Honor has come along and they're actually installing new walls so that when people come into the place, it's inviting. It doesn't look like your grandfather's basement kind of thing.
0: Okay, that's true. Right of Honor people will be here Friday morning.
1: Yes, sir.
0: To talk about the ride, so
1: yes, sir.
0: Yeah.
3: So now, all right, and help us non-military lay folks out here. The VFW means Veterans of Foreign Wars.
1: Yes, sir.
3: So if someone went into the military in the 80s and was in there for 4 or 5 years and got out, do they qualify to be in the VFW?
1: So that's a really good question. Some do. If you've been in any kind of conflict, or you've been on what they call...
3: I'm married. Does that count?
1: It may, actually.
3: I'm a combat veteran.
1: That's right.
3: Lost every war so far.
1: I hear you.
3: You know my pain.
0: But you know, that brings up another question, and you may know the answer to this being the business that you're in. You know, my brother was a Marine, and he never went to war. Never fought in combat or anything, but he died several years ago, and they got one of those military markers, you know, that you mm-hmm. have. But underneath his name, it has Vietnam, even though he never went there. Hmm. Is that because he was serving when we were in a conflict with Vietnam?
1: I would assume that's what it was.
3: And see, not everybody's going to go to Vietnam, because there's a lot of there's a lot of military that has to stay back here to keep us safe. Now, everybody's going to get served in it, but it was during the Vietnam
0: era. I mean, he never went to Vietnam, but yet he was recognized on his tombstone as being serving during the Vietnam War.
1: As a Vietnam veteran.
3: That was the time that he was in.
0: So would he qualify if he were still alive to be a member of the VFW?
1: If you stay only in the United States, probably not.
0: Okay.
1: It's really for people who've gone overseas and gone on expeditions like Grenada or Panama or even to Korea. And so those are people, if they've served any time over
3: veterans,
1: there.
3: Veterans, that sort of thing?
1: Absolutely. And that's really our focus, is trying to get the Desert Storm, the Afghanistan, the Iraq veterans involved. But we have to provide them the services that they'll find reasonable for them. I mean, most of these people are in their 30s, 40s, and 50s. We have to be able to provide them something that appeals to them.
3: Right.
1: And that's what we're trying to do. We're trying to get a canteen up in there again where people can come in and relax and watch maybe a football game and, you know, have their whatever their adult beverage of choice or have an iced tea and just have some people around that they can relate to, because a lot of people have problems and they deal with the isolation that you get after being a veteran or having to someone you can relate with your experiences.
3: Yeah, sure.
1: And that's a hard thing.
3: So, okay. Well, that helped answer my question, because not all veterans qualify to be in the VFW.
1: That's correct. If you're a veteran and you haven't gone overseas, let's say you've been in the National Guard for 2 years in North Carolina and that was it.
0: Mm-hmm.
1: You're still a veteran, but you can join the American Legion.
3: American Legion.
0: Okay.
3: Yeah.
1: So that's the difference.
3: Oh, yeah. I know. Yeah, that's a good thing. But, I know our American Legion post in Wilson has the Honor Guard.
1: Yes.
3: That they send out. And we've utilized them a lot. Because, like I said, we treat veterans like gold at my office. When we go pick up a veteran, a flag goes on that veteran before he leaves the facility or his home.
1: Right. And that's some of the things we want to try.
3: The flag stays on him until he's buried or cremated. And if he's cremated, a flag is on him when he's cremated.
1: And if we can get new, some younger veterans in, we can start providing the services from the VFW too, the Honor Guard, the flags, the 21-gun salute kind of thing.
3: Oh, yeah. It's really, the flags are the big thing, because when the family comes to the facility, and when the funeral started, they took the flags and went to the cemetery and set them up. And when I got there, I counted there was 15 flags around that grave, and we brought the veteran up in a Hummer. We've got a Humvee that we transport the veterans in. And you're talking about a camouflage Humvee with a flag-draped casket in it? Yeah, that's speaks volumes. That's these people are risking their lives for our freedom, and that's why we treat them like gold, because freedom's not free, people. Someone paid the ultimate price for your freedom. We're not speaking German because we helped France, the rifle droppers, okay? We didn't drop our rifles. We kept fighting, and we won.
0: They helped us in the Revolutionary War.
3: Well, what about the Civil War? That's two words that don't go together, Civil and War.
0: Anything else you want to share with us this morning, Cliff?
1: I just really appreciate you having me out here today, and I want to say to our veterans in the area that if you do think you need something, if you need services, or if you need to talk to somebody, we're open every Wednesday to everybody from 9 to 12, and we look forward to seeing you, hopefully.
0: Very good.
3: That's
0: Thank you for
3: deal.
0: Coming in.
3: We appreciate you.
0: Yeah.
1: Thank you.
0: It's 7:31 on the Big Dog. I got to call my lawyer.
3: Uh-oh. Well, why are you always in court? You work too
0: well. Well, I call my lawyer to keep me out of court.
3: Okay, there you go.
0: Okay.
3: There you go.
0: You know, just because you need a lawyer doesn't mean you're going to be going to court. Their job is to keep you out of court.
3: Correct. Or so, jail.
0: They go to court for you.
3: I understand that.
0: Yeah. Let's see if he'll answer this
3: morning.
0: You
3: don't know how to act in court. I know that you don't need to be in court.
0: Well, you know what district court is, don't you? It's organized chaos.
3: Uh-huh.
0: And superior court is organized.
3: Yeah.
0: So to speak. So.
3: You're in superior court, you're doing something bad.
0: Yeah. Trying to get up with Elliot Smith.
4: Good morning.
0: Good morning,
3: hey,
0: sir. How are
3: Elliot
0: you?
3: Elliot last night. How you doing?
4: How you doing?
3: Good.
0: Where are y'all at?
3: At Funeral Home.
0: Oh, okay.
3: Visiting with some friends.
4: Business.
3: That's what Elliot does. Elliot looks after, you know, his friends and colleagues and all that kind of stuff. He's always there for you, aren't you, Elliot?
4: Well, I tried to be. I tell you, last night's person was a good man good family member, yes, and that was a necessary thing.
3: Yeah, we were all there supporting him.
0: Yeah. Well, Elliot, we're live on the Big Dog this morning, and thousands of people are listening for your words of wisdom.
4: Oh, Lord.
0: You don't have to call me that.
3: And he did.
4: Yeah. Buy low, sell high.
3: If you get in deep kimchi, call Elliot. He can help you.
0: Yeah. Yeah. Well, I'm just curious, did you get a lot of calls after this big 4th of July weekend?
3: But not,
4: you know, the yes. So the answer is yes. I mean, the busy times get people out. So between tickets and car collisions, things can heat up at the holiday time of year. You know, it's predictable, right? We work our the whole year, and we finally get to summer, and summertime is all those wonderful activities that we save up for here in the Southeast, and the things that we just enjoy and take, I don't want to say take for granted, but we plan on having them every year because that's what we do. And then boom, there's either a blue light in your rearview mirror for going too fast, or boom, there's a blue or red lights at a wreck scene where somebody has gotten in your way or caused a problem. And either way, we want to try to help you. You need to call us at 252-243-3000. We have a massive practice in both personal injury and in criminal defense, including traffic tickets. So we're really ready to try to help you. If we're not the ones to help you, we'll make sure we get you to the folks who are.
3: Yeah. So that's the key to it. You're honest.
0: Yeah.
3: If you can't help them, you don't string them along and charge them money. You say, let's get you with this person. They're better qualified. You'll be happier, but always call us first.
0: Yeah.
4: Well, we like to practice that way. I tell you, if you go back and survey everybody, they will tell you that they believe that it is the practice of law, not the perfection of law. Every day we're striving to get better. Every day we're trying to put the puzzle pieces together. And every day we're just trying to make Wilson a better place to live, because honestly, our community, not just Wilson, but the Nash, Wilson, Edgecombe County area, I mean, really, that's what we got, right? Every day we go out, every day we see our people, every day we see our friends, our family, our coworkers, our neighbors. And, you know, really, isn't that what we're just trying to do? Just trying to make everything a better place so we can all be a little bit happier in the morning, a little bit more spunk in our step. And, you know, that's what we're in it. We're in it to win it.
0: Yeah. I was trying to explain some technical stuff to my wife the other day.
3: Uh-oh. Here we go. And, this is where you hang up, Elliot.
0: There's a, you know, what is the difference between homicide and murder?
4: Well, murder is a particular kind of homicide. Homicide can be caused by homicide is death of a person.
0: Yeah.
4: And so honestly, homicide is a broad term. They can fit a lot of different things, whether it be an intentional act, an accidental act. There are different kinds of deaths that can fit crimes, and I guess technically there's a death where there's no crime, right?
0: Yeah.
4: So, yeah, it's That's the biggie. Not a good one to be involved with.
0: Yeah. You tell me if I did the right thing by explaining it to her. I said, homicide means you caused another person's death, whether it was intentional or not. But murder is when you intended to kill that person.
4: I think that's a great description.
0: Okay. Very good.
4: And then she explained to you what she was going to do to you, which one of those?
0: accidental taking of a life.
3: It's got to look like an accident, state law.
4: Yeah.
0: And the other thing is what you were talking about a minute ago about car crashes. There's no such thing as an auto accident.
4: Well, we try not to use the word accident. I mean, I don't want to offend people, but usually collisions occur because of inattentiveness. I mean, that is 90% of the collisions that occur are just flat-out inattentiveness. So that means looking at your cell phone,
0: correct,
4: looking in the rearview mirror, whatever it is. So, yeah, we try to use the word collision and we try to use the word crash because, honestly, accident is only a word that applies when nobody's at fault. And most times someone is at fault.
0: Yeah. See, I like to pretend like I know the law.
3: You just need to know the right number to call your lawyer.
4: That's exactly right, Dale Joyner, 252-243-3000. We want to help you with your legal issues, and please call if we can do anything for you. Yes.
3: Okay. And all these folks down there at that law firm are personal friends of mine, and I encourage them to become personal friends of yours because they're good people to know. So,
4: well, DJ, thank you, buddy. We're trying to do it right. We're trying to get it done.
0: That's all right. Bailey, always a pleasure to talk to you. You have a wonderful day, sir, and enjoy the rain if you get any.
4: I pray for it, and gentlemen, have a great day.
0: You too.
3: See you,
0: bye.
3: Have a good one.
0: Yeah. Elliot
3: bye,
0: Smith
3: guys.
0: With Ferris & Thomas. You can find them online at ferristhomas.law.
3: They say it's your birthday.
0: Yeah, this morning birthday is brought to you by Sparkling Creations, located on North Winstead Avenue in Rocky Mount. That would be 976. If you want to GPS that, your next fundraiser, maybe a class reunion, if the classmates are still alive. And, of course, church events and stuff like that. They can help you with those events and stuff. So, in the official Joyner's Funeral Home birthday book.
3: We got it right here now. I know these folks. These are very nice. Leslie Hardison having a birthday. Michael Collins. How about Jay Johnson?
0: And, Jay?
3: Jay, and he's got a daddy named James and mama named Jenny. And
0: mm-hmm.
3: So, you know, got a brother. They all just start with J. They're all initial JJ. Joanne Langley had her birthday today. How about Rhonda Walston?
0: Help me, Rhonda.
3: Wendy
0: help
3: Hare
0: me, Rhonda.
3: And Christy Glover rounding out the birthday cake and ice cream party crowd.
0: Mm-hmm. Let's see here. Celebrity birthdays today. Jaden Smith is 28 years old. She's 28. Am I thinking about Will Smith's wife?
5: No.
0: Who? Her name's not Jaden? Anyway, this Jaden right here is 28 years old today. Sophia Bush is 44. Let's see here. Toby Keith was born on this day, 1961. It's been 2 years since he's passed away. Can you believe that? Let's see here. Kevin Bacon is 68 years old today. Wolfgang Puck is 77. And that's about it.
5: And by the way, Jaden Smith is a he. That is Will Smith's son.
0: Oh, well, forgive me.
5: With Jada Pinkett Smith.
0: Oh, Jada.
5: Jada.
0: So her name is Jada, and her son's name is Jaden.
5: That's correct.
0: That's
5: Jaden Christopher Sire Smith.
0: Sire?
5: Yeah.
0: So Will Smith sired.
5: Yes.
0: Jaden.
3: Oh, Lord, here we go. Here we go. This is the phone calls to start. HR is on alert. Here we go.
0: All right, Toby Keith. Get back to Toby Keith.
3: I know.
0: Right. He had a bunch of hits. Yeah. What is your favorite Toby Keith song?
5: Does That Blue Moon Ever Shine on You? Love that song.
0: I don't have it.
5: Well, I'm sorry.
0: Wow.
5: I think it was his first hit.
0: What was your second favorite hit by Toby Keith?
5: You know, I like all the patriotic songs. I like Wish I Didn't Know Now What I Didn't Know Then.
0: Mm-hmm.
5: That's a good one.
3: How You Like Me Now?
5: Oh, yeah, that's
0: How Do You
5: a good
0: Like Me
5: too.
0: Now?
3: Yeah.
5: Should have been a cowboy.
3: That's one of the ones about when high school, she wouldn't pay you no mind. But then when you actually became something, and then all of a sudden, hey, how you doing? Oh, now you won't talk to me.
5: Yeah.
0: Yeah.
3: Yeah,
0: I think every man has
3: you're
0: that.
3: Looking somewhere to live,
5: and you ain't living with me.
3: Had your shot, child.
0: Yeah, mm-hmm. There's a bunch of songs in him. Looking at the list, and I don't know if I really have a favorite because I like them all, to be honest with you. But let me think about this for a second. I don't want to think too hard.
5: There's only one that I hope you don't choose.
0: Which is
5: Red Solo Cup.
0: No, I don't do that one.
3: You need to do that one is by Cleese T. Judd.
5: Yeah.
0: I mean, you know, there's a time for that.
5: Oh, yeah. If I was at a party on a Saturday night, yeah, let's play it. But
3: Double D Cup, baby.
0: Huh?
3: Cleese T. Judd. He does Double D Cup.
5: He did an interesting parody of that song.
3: Yeah.
0: Well, see, now I can't even think anymore.
3: That's normal. Okay, that's just normal life. So everything, the stars have aligned, people. Go to work.
0: Well, let me see here.
3: I got another song request so I want to hear on the way home.
0: What?
3: It Ain't My Fault.
0: Whose fault is it?
3: It ain't my fault.
0: Anyway, here's Toby Keith. I think we all can agree this is a good one.
5: Okay.
0: What do you think?
5: That is a good one.
0: Yeah. Because we can all relate to it, right?
5: Uh-huh.
0: There you go. Toby Keith, Big Dog.
3: Still Ain't My Fault.

0: It's a beautiful morning, and you're waking up with beautiful people.
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2: I want to talk about life.
3: Okay. Life.
2: I'm trying to get my bumper music right here. This is real life stuff we're getting ready to talk about. Bathroom emergencies.
4: It happens.
2: It happens. Yeah, there's this passionate debate online right now about, it started out with a post. This woman said that she had just gotten into the shower when her husband or boyfriend rushed in with an urgent need to use the facilities. And he wanted her to get out so he could take care of business. It was the only bathroom they had in the house. Okay. The woman told him she would just simply close the shower curtain and continue showering while he's, you know, taking care of business. But he insisted that she get out of the shower and leave the room. Now, this couple has lived together for more than 2 years, and of course, they're, you know, comfortable being around each other, not to the point of, you know, sharing the room when someone's, you know, taking care of business. You know, they want the other one to get out now. So was she being unreasonable by saying, you know, go ahead and take care of business and I'll go ahead and finish my shower and all this stuff? But he said, get out. Was he being unreasonable or was she being unreasonable? That's
3: the
2: question.
3: I know most men would be like, you've been warned.
2: Mm-hmm.
3: You're going to get out on your own record, probably.
2: I'll be honest with you. If I'm in the shower and that occurs, I'll get out of the shower and leave the room. Because I don't want to experience that.
3: Well,
2: I'm going to get out.
3: My barber told me a funny story one time. There's this guy that, you know, one of our local crazy people. And eccentric. Some people, well, he crazy. And he come in and he goes, you got a bathroom? I'm about to pop. He said, but he said, I never had heard it put that way. So, you know, but I will tell you this, Mother Nature is not one to fool with.
2: No, I will say this.
3: Because Mother Nature will win.
2: I have never, all the years that I've been working in this building, ever taken care of business in this building.
3: Well,
2: I will go home.
3: I understand that.
2: I'll go outside in the woods.
3: Well, I understand that. I got, you know, there's a roll of toilet paper in my truck. All my vehicles have, you know, we keep rolls of toilet paper. You'll never know.
2: Sean's mighty quiet over there.
3: So,
4: yeah.
3: But yeah, Mother Nature and Father Time are mean babysitters also.
4: I definitely have a preference of the comfort of my own home, possible.
3: What we say that way is we don't like away games.
4: Correct.
2: Would you hold it for an hour just to get home?
4: If I felt like I could, yes.
3: But you know,
2: I would. Yeah.
4: Yes.
3: But now, you know, and then it comes down, you know, there's a company that we're very appreciative of, and their slogan is, what can Brown do for you? And I said, my answer to that is send you home early from church. That's what Brown can do for you. So, just saying.
4: I tell you.
3: When the Holy Spirit hits, you got to go.
4: We have stepped it up a notch here on the Big Dog.
3: Yes,
4: this
3: sir.
4: Morning. This is quality radio programming.
3: We're talking
4: right
3: this morning, aren't we?
4: This could be that award we've been waiting on right here.
3: And you know what? As you get older,
4: it's a serious thing.
3: It's hard to hold in if you got to go pee. It's hard to hold it in. Because once again, you either got a choice. You can go to the bathroom or you can embarrass yourself.
2: I got a special text here.
4: I bet.
3: From?
2: It's so obvious that y'all don't have a woman there with y'all.
3: No. Oh, we had a woman call in here one day years ago.
2: Yeah.
3: And she told us, and this is an honest, true story. You'll remember it. She said, yeah, I always drink 2 cups of coffee before I go to work, but I work in Durham, and I had to buy 4-door cars because sometimes I had to pull aside the highway, open both doors, and grab hold of the seatbelt.
4: Wow.
3: And I was like, you go, girl. You're telling that live on the radio. I said, most women wouldn't admit that, but she had always buys a 4-door car so she can hide on the side of the highway.
2: Oh, okay. I just figured that out.
3: You open both doors.
2: Yeah, I got that.
3: and hide. But, you know, like I said, Mother Nature going to win.
2: Yes.
3: Like it or not.
2: It is 751.
3: On Big Dog.

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5: Mostly sunny skies today with a chance of showers and thunderstorms later on this afternoon. Temperatures around 90. Overnight a chance of showers and maybe some thunderstorms this evening. Mostly cloudy otherwise. Temperatures around 73. Tomorrow, mostly sunny, high 94. Friday, sunny, 95.
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1: 801 on The Big Dog, Splendid Friends Radio Show. Sean in studio with us this morning. Of course, one of our good friends is Mr. Chuck Williamson, the king of real estate in Eastern North Carolina. You can hear my voice. He can take care of all your real estate needs. He's a very busy, busy, busy man.
2: Oh, yeah.
1: When I grow up, I want to be as busy as he is.
2: Me too.
1: Yeah.
2: He gets the job done now.
1: Get her done.
2: Buying or selling. He can help you out.
1: That's right. Whether you're looking for a brand new house, maybe you're looking for a duplex. You know, some people like to buy duplexes, you know, and live in one and rent out the other to help pay the mortgage.
2: There you go.
1: Like living there free, right?
2: Yeah, that works.
1: Ain't no such thing. You still pay taxes and stuff like that, but anyway, that's another story altogether.
2: That's one sure way to pick your neighbors.
1: Yeah. Maybe you're looking for some land or some farmland, and you just want to buy it and, you know, sit on it for a while. Maybe down the road you can subdivide it and get your family to live out there with you. Everybody have their own house and all this stuff, and then when y'all start fighting with each other, you say, I sure wish I hadn't have done that. It happens.
2: Yeah, it does.
1: Yeah. Or maybe you're looking for a commercial investment. So he can help you with all this stuff. Yeah. And some houses that have been on the market for a while, you know, they reduce the prices. He knows all about this stuff. So, you know, if you see a house that you like, you're riding around, I like that house, I wonder if they're interested in selling it, call Chuck. He will find out for you. And a lot of times you'd be surprised. Yeah, we have been thinking about that, downsizing or maybe, you know, upsizing or something like that.
2: Mm-hmm. And he can set the hook.
1: Start working on it. Yeah, and he'll help you with the whole transaction, you know, the financing. He'll even help you hire movers and all this stuff. Yeah, Chuck Williamson, the king of real estate in Eastern North Carolina. And, of course, I always like to sing his telephone number because I'm the jingle man. Jingle man, jingle man. Yeah.
2: Let's hear it. I look forward to this every week.
1: All right. 205-6146. Call Chuck. Call Chuck. 205-6146. Call Chuck today. Hey. Now, if you didn't understand that, it's area code 252-205-6146. Call Chuck or text him. He'll call you back.
2: There you go.
1: You know, right now, he probably can't talk to you because he can't talk to me either. But if you send him a text, Chuck, I want to talk about some real estate. Call me, please. Or just call me, and he'll call you back. So, Chuck Williamson, so busiest man I know. So, I wonder if he's contagious, you know, because he's, you know, a very successful businessman.
2: I know. Maybe I should go right around with him for a day or two, see if it rubs off on me.
1: What do you call that? Shadowing?
2: Yes.
1: You want to shadow Chuck?
2: Yeah, I think I do. I'm going to make that happen.
1: That's pretty cool.
2: I'm not really in the real estate business. I'm on the front side of that deal.
1: Yeah. I mean, you were involved with real estate, but not as a transaction.
2: Correct.
1: Real estate.
2: Correct.
1: You like to improve real estate.
2: That's right.
1: Yeah. So maybe if you buy a house from, you know, through Chuck and it needs a little bit of work, that's where you get involved.
2: That's right.
1: So there you go. Chuck Williamson, the king of real estate in Eastern North Carolina. It's 5 minutes after 8 o'clock on The Big Dog.

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3: Well, there's another thing that people use their phones for.
4: Oh, is there?
3: Yeah. It's called fexing.
4: It's called what?
3: Fexting.
4: Okay.
3: What it is fighting with folks on your phone. You know, texting, but you know, you're fighting with them. You ever wonder what people are doing on your phone or on their phones? Everywhere you go, I see people walking down the road with the phone in their hand and they're texting. I'm assuming that's what they're doing. Or they're talking on the phone. Some people stay on the phone all the time. That means somebody somewhere else is also on the phone all the time.
4: Right.
3: You see what I'm saying?
4: Right.
3: I mean, it used to be, before we had these phones, what did we do?
4: Enjoyed life.
3: I mean, really. I mean, sometimes you see these people walking on these trails and stuff like that. They got the phone in the hand. And they're not enjoying the ambiance of being out in nature and all this stuff. I don't get it. I guess, is that because of an age difference, maybe?
4: I think so. I mean, it's a two-edged sword. I get frustrated with myself, but, you know, having the capability of being able to do emails and access files right from my phone, it allows me the flexibility to do what I'm doing now. So, I mean, it's definitely got its advantages, but...
3: Yeah. And I tell you something that I don't know how I got on some of these lists, these group texts.
4: Oh, I hate them. Oh, don't add me to a group text, please.
3: Please take my name. If you're one of my friends and you put me on a group text, take me off. I don't want to know. I got one last night. I'm not going to call them out, of course, but I don't know why I keep. First of all, the topic doesn't interest me, and why they send it out as a group text, I don't know. They just want everybody to know certain things that are going on. So I told my wife, I said, you tell them to take my name off the list. I don't want to be on the list. So if they want to talk to me, just let them individually do that. So I don't mean to be hard to get along with or anything. But the phone thing is driving me nuts. It really is. And, you know, it's just like Facebook. You know, sweet things. Did you see that post that such and such did? Look, I don't stay on Facebook all the time. I don't want the notifications, you know, so I don't do the notifications.
4: I don't have notifications on anything.
3: Yeah.
4: You'll see me pick mine up and look every now and then. I don't have my text on notification right now. So unless I open it up, I don't know if you text me. And don't get me started on Facebook Messenger.
3: I don't do Messenger. Sweet thing tries to do that to me all the time, and I say, I don't do Facebook Messenger. If you want to send me a picture or something like that, don't do it on Facebook, because I'm not going to see it.
4: Yeah.
3: So
4: you know how people send me requests and stuff on there, so I try to check it every now and then, but I can go on and tell you, I don't have notifications on, so when you do it, I don't automatically see it. So unless I happen to open it up, I'm not ignoring you, I promise. I just...
3: It's just like when I, you know, go on to take some days off here. I try to remind everybody that you're not going to be able to get up with me because right. I'm not going to look at my phone constantly. Just not going to do it. I'm leaving here for a reason, you know, for a vacation or something like that. I'm not taking my phone in the middle of the woods with me. Well, I take it with me in case of emergency, but I don't, you know, mess with it.
4: All right.
3: So,
4: well, that's when I really first fell in love with cruising, because years ago when I started, you didn't have cell phone service on the boats.
3: Yeah.
4: So really you could disconnect for a week, but now it's just like being anywhere else. Now, you still have that option, I guess. You could leave your phone in the room, whatever, but...
3: Well, I'm thinking about... I don't use Fish Finder, okay? Because I don't know how, to be honest with you.
4: Okay.
3: But I do want to navigate.
4: Mm-hmm.
3: And so I don't want to go out and spend $1,000 or more on navigation for the boat when you can get an app for, I guess, $3 or $4 and navigate on your phone. And that's what I'm going to do. I only use my navigation, I mean, the Fish Finder for one thing. You know what that is? Well, actually, there are two things. How deep is the water?
4: Yeah, that's important.
3: Yeah. And I don't know how accurate it is, it's less than 3 feet, you know, I don't need to be there. You know what I mean? And the other is the battery power, you know.
4: Yeah, that's true.
3: Tells me how much battery power I have. That's the only thing. But as far as using it to, you know, find fish and stuff like that, I don't, you know, like I said, I don't know how to use the thing, first of all. It's a cheap Fish Finder. Came with the boat. Yeah. You know, they put the cheapest things they can find on those things. So I thought about upgrading it once, and I looked at the price of it. I know, can I say that you just mentioned
4: sure.
3: or that you just
4: sure.
3: recently purchased a boat?
4: Mm-hmm.
3: Did you upgrade the navigation on it?
4: I did.
3: From what would be the standard, you know?
4: Yeah, I'm putting all Simrad stuff on mine, and, you know.
3: Do you fish?
4: Yes.
3: Okay. Are you going to use a fish finder?
4: Yes.
3: Okay. So you can look at the little monitor there and say, there's a little fishy right there.
4: Because you can see them. That don't mean they're going back.
3: That's right.
4: I can promise you that.
3: Can you just drop a net down there and grab them?
4: How much of a sport that would be. But, you know.
3: Some people do it,
4: don't they? I know. Yeah.
3: Have you ever seen these lines that people put out for catfish?
4: Oh, yeah.
3: I mean, they stretch it all the way across a river. And they've got three or four lines going up the river. And they almost every time they've got catfish on each one of the hooks. And they've got about five or six hooks on that line. What do they do with all that fish?
4: I don't know. I've never done much catfish.
3: I don't care about catfish. I like to eat them, but I don't want to mess with them as far as cleaning them and stuff like that.
4: No.
3: Yeah. Hey, breakfast just arrived. Yeah. Yeah. 8:17.
4: On the Big Dog.
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2: Mostly sunny skies today with a chance of showers and thunderstorms later on this afternoon. Temperatures around 90. Overnight, a chance of showers and maybe some thunderstorms this evening. Mostly cloudy otherwise. Temperatures around 73. Tomorrow, mostly sunny, high 94. Friday, sunny, 95.
3: What's up, y'all? I'm Danae Hayes, and I'm putting on the dog.

0: if you heard me talking about him yesterday. Him and his wife have separated, going their different ways.
1: John Party.
0: John Party right there.
1: Yeah, his wife Summer.
0: Yeah.
1: Yep.
0: 832. No, 823. What do they call that when you get it reversed like that? Anyway, I guess I'm suffering from that. Let's see here. Where did the bugs come from? It's summer. There's always various insects flying and crawling around, even worse on you. I'll be honest with you. The only bugs that really bother me are gnats.
1: Oh, my goodness. They're terrible.
0: They were terrible yesterday. I was cutting the grass in the backyard. The more you sweat, the more they want to hang around with you. What is it? Is that like a gnat maggot? Magnet?
1: Apparently.
0: Anyway.
1: Maggot.

0: Yeah. I was reading this article here about scientists working in Costa Rica. I think there might be a lot more out there than we know about. We're talking about insects, okay?
1: Okay.
0: The common assumption is the number of insect species around the world is around 6 million. Now they're saying, working with other scientists over the last several decades, they've collected 1.6 million insects across the country. These here United States of America. And they've also studied the tropical ecosystems. The researchers estimate there are roughly 333,000 insect species in that region alone. And anyway, they're estimating now about 14 to 20 million different types of insects in the world.
1: Wow.
0: Yeah. I saw a dead grasshopper the other day in the church on the floor. And I looked down there and I couldn't figure out what it was at first. And then the preacher came over there and picked it up. Oh, it's a cricket. You want it? what do you mean, what I want it? They're good. I understand they're good for you to eat.
1: Mm. Well.
0: You know, they do this thing in Raleigh about once a year where they eat bugs.
1: Have you
0: seen that thing?
1: I have. I'm not participating.
0: Yeah. Chocolate-covered grasshoppers.
1: Yeah. Well, you know, you like being out camping, living off the land. You should grab you some bugs for a snack.
0: I tell you what, if you're in a situation where you're starving to death and you're lost
1: different.
0: In the woods, yeah.
1: That is, yes.
0: You ever watch that show called Alone?
1: I have seen that.
0: Yeah.
1: Yeah.
0: You eat stuff you don't
1: You make arrangements. That's right.
0: When you're setting up traps to catch mice, you take them and you hang them by their tail on an open fire.
1: Yeah. I'm just thankful I'm blessed enough I can go to the farmer's market and get what I need.
0: But I will say this, and this is the fact. This is the truth, the whole truth, and nothing but the truth. Every time you eat a canned vegetable, it's allowed by the Food and Drug Administration to have a certain amount of insect in those vegetables that you're eating. Now, I will say this. If you open up a can of collard greens or something like that, and you look in there and you see something brown, do you ever look at it and wonder if it's a bug? Or?
1: I try not to think about it, but no, I'm with you. I follow you.
0: But yeah, you know, it's not going to kill you to eat a bug.
1: No. It's not.
0: You don't want to eat bugs, but it's not going to hurt you. I mean, you eat fish, don't you?
1: I do.
0: And they look what they eat.
1: That's true. That's true.
0: You know, like the garbage disposal of the ocean. That's nature.
1: But I tell you, I had some fish tacos night before last. They were phenomenal.
0: Now, that's another thing. Fish tacos. Now, when you get a fish taco, is it a fried fillet of fish that they lay in the taco shell with all the trimmings?
1: You can get it fried. I had grilled mahi.
0: Okay. From a Mexican restaurant?
1: Yes, sir.
0: Now, when you go to a Mexican restaurant, who has better food, the restaurant itself or their food truck? That's a hard one, isn't it?
1: And see, it's tough. I'm not a huge fan of Mexican food, so I'm kind of real selective what I eat when we go there.
0: It's all the same. Just presentation. Am I telling the truth or what?
1: I don't know.
0: It's like Chinese food, same thing. Presentation.
1: I don't know. I love Chinese food.
0: Yeah. What's your favorite?
1: Sweet and sour chicken.
0: Oh. How about General Tso?
1: Yes, that's a close second.
0: Chicken Chow Mein?
1: Not bad.
0: Have you ever had a Chinese plate you didn't like?
1: No, I don't think so.
0: I don't think so either. I've never had a Mexican plate I didn't like.
1: I have.
0: Oh, okay. We won't go there since we have Mexican advertisers here.
1: So. Hey, everybody likes different things.
0: That's right. Yeah.

0: Bulletproof, that is Nate Smith, Big Dog, 98.5. 8:30, Lundy, your friends, ready to show one of our good friends, Mr. Mason Lee and his fine staff there at Family First Insurance in Wilson. 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Yes, they understand that families work hard to provide for their loved ones. And, of course, you know, buying a house or maybe a certain lifestyle, you know, like if you got a bunch of boats and other recreational vehicles and stuff like that, make sure you're properly insured. Yeah, Family First Insurance. Yeah, Family First Insurance, specializing once again in auto, home, life, business, group benefits, and Medicare. Yes, indeed. Yeah, you can find them in Wilson, or you can give them a call. You ready for this? Write this down. 252-210-9383. 210-9383. Had to look at it twice. So, anyway, check them out. Family First Insurance. Now, I mean, I know where they're located, but I'm trying to find the physical address here as I scroll down. They got two locations, by the way, one in Emerald Isle.
1: Yeah.
0: Yeah. And, of course, in Wilson, it's at 2507 Nash Street.
1: I was thinking, is it Nash Street or Highway 58? What do they call that right there? It's Nash Street. But a beautiful building there, too.
0: I think that is Highway 58.
1: It is. It just turns into Nash at a certain point.
0: Yeah. It is a beautiful building. They got beautiful coffee in there, too.
1: Do they?
0: I was in there last week. So, yep. Fine. He gave me a new hat.
1: Nice.
0: Patriotic hat. You know, so one of those flag hats with the, you know, the summer hat.
1: Oh, yeah.
0: Yeah. So
1: your head can breathe in it.
0: Yes.
1: Yeah.
0: So people can salute me.
1: I don't have on a breathable hat today.
0: But you do have on a patriotic hat.
1: I do.
0: What is that? So it looks like a little, is that armor?
1: Under Armour.
0: Under Armour, yeah. Yeah, have you seen a boat down at Oregon Inlet with Under Armour logo on it?
1: Is it fully wrapped?
0: Yeah.
1: Yeah, I have actually. I've seen pictures of it. I've not been to Oregon Inlet to see it.
0: Now, I got a question for you. When somebody gets a boat like that wrapped, I mean, this is a big boat.
1: Mm-hmm.
0: Now, are they being paid to wrap that thing?
1: If it's a company logo on it, I would sure.
0: Because it is a company logo, and the Under Armour logo is on it.
1: I would think so.
0: Yeah. So
1: some sponsorship deal there.
0: Yeah, yeah.
1: I tell you what, anybody listening got enough money, I'll wrap my boat with your company on it. You just get up with me.
0: Oh, you want your boat wrapped? Your brand new boat?
1: I'll do it. You know, if we come up with a tasteful wrap and give somebody some advertisement, I'll be an advocate for your business.
0: How about a Big Dog wrap?
1: Any business that has the money and wants to pay me, we'll make it happen.
0: Oh, goodness. Let me think about this for a second. What would be a good piece? How about a Bill's Grill wrap?
1: I think that would be great. We'll talk about that in the morning.
0: Yeah.
1: We'll work on that.
0: It's 8:33.
1: On the Big Dog.

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1: Yeah, we fancy like Applebee's on a date night.
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1: You guys are awesome. I love listening to y'all every morning anyway.
2: They talk about things I want to hear.
1: Oh, my God.
2: Gives you a good start to your day.
0: 98.5, The Big Dog.
3: Yeah. You know what they say, though. You know, some guys are just stupid. Can I use the word stupid?
4: I don't have a problem with it.
3: Okay. Anyway, bad timing. Police say this man in Maryland called the police department to report that his car had been stolen. What he didn't mention was that his car was stolen while he was burglarizing a store across the street. Officers were investigating the stolen vehicle report when they received another report of a burglary at the Verizon store. According to police, the two incidents became quickly, you know, connected. Officers noticed that he had blood. Well, there was some blood found in the Verizon store's broken window. And also, they spotted some blood on his glasses. Yeah. And he, you know, they started putting it together. They looked at this video showing a body camera footage of a man denying that he had been at the Verizon store, along with surveillance video. Investigators show him breaking into the business. And, of course, he injured himself by breaking the glass. Officers arrested him, and one could be heard saying, "Well, that's some kind of karma right there, dude." So, anyway, police identified him as a 29-year-old Jalen Goddard. He's facing charges of burglary, theft, and destruction of property. As for the stolen vehicle, police have not released any information about the person responsible for taking his car. Now, did he leave it running? I mean, how did they steal his car?
4: I don't know, but they did a favor. He couldn't get away, so they helped capture the criminal there.
3: Yeah, and so he called the police. You know, "Hey, my car's gone.
4: Yeah,
3: I got all these phones that I can't use." Why would anybody break into a phone store anyway? You're not going to be able to use those phones.
4: They're not worth anything.
3: They're not. You can't do anything with those phones. Until you put one of those little cards in it.
4: You have to have a SIM card in it. It's going to be activated and all that. I mean,
3: Then it's going to be identified, you know, because they all have their own little serial numbers and everything. So
4: yeah, we're all being
3: trapped. Where the word stupid comes in.
4: Yeah, that was the rest of the story moment right there.
3: Yeah, don't do stupid things if you can't go to jail.
4: You win stupid prizes.
3: Yeah, I saw something. Well, I'm not going to talk about it because it's political. Now, I know you don't do political stuff, so. But it was kind of fun. I'll tell you off the air.
4: Okay, all right.
3: Save 43.
4: On the Big Dog.
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3: Mostly sunny skies today with a chance of showers and thunderstorms later on this afternoon. Temperatures around 90. Overnight a chance of showers and maybe some thunderstorms this evening. Mostly cloudy otherwise. Temperatures around 73. Tomorrow, mostly sunny, high 94. Friday, sunny, 95.
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2: Okay, Sean, I got a little teaser here for you. We talked about this yesterday. That's the teaser, okay?
3: Well, I don't remember what I did this morning.
2: Well, anyway, I'm going to ask you a question. Okay, and you got to think about stuff we talked about yesterday.
3: Oh, boy.
2: The largest one of these treats ever made weighed in at 55,000 pounds. What is it?
3: Largest treat.
2: Treat. And we talked about this yesterday. That's your hint.
3: Well, we talked about strawberry sundaes yesterday, didn't we?
2: We did.
3: Is that correct?
2: It is.
3: How about that? Where's my bill? I got
2: ice cream sundae. It was created back in 1988 in Edmonton, Alberta. That's in Canada, by the way. And of course, yesterday was National Ice Cream Sundae Day. I think it was strawberry, wasn't it?
3: Yes.
2: Yeah. The chocolate was the day before, something like that. So anyway, how much ice cream can you eat in one sitting?
3: I don't know.
2: Can you eat a half a gallon at one time?
3: I don't know. I cannot.
2: You can't?
3: No, I don't think I can.
2: How about one of those little Breyers containers? That's not a half a gallon.
3: No, it's
2: more than a pint.
3: Oh, you're talking the...
2: Yeah, the oval-shaped type of
3: I don't know carton. If I could eat that whole thing. I was thinking maybe...
2: It's got a lot of air in it.
3: It does,
2: yeah.
3: It does.
2: You know, if you were to let it melt, it'd probably that carton would probably be half full.
3: Yeah. And you can't judge by scoops because you can go to some place and say, yeah, I'll just do a single scoop. And, man, they hand you that cone, and it looks like a half a gallon in one scoop.
2: I remember we went, I think it was the strawberry patch or something like that. And I told Sweet Thing, I said, give me two scoops. Okay? You know, because they got different flavors. They have one, you know, different flavors in each scoop. And she comes out there, and she's got this huge little container of ice cream. I mean, it was overflowing. I said, I only wanted two scoops. She said, that is two scoops. Yeah, I watched the girl do it.
3: I don't know where they buy their scoops from, but they have some big ones.
2: Anyway, I said, well, I can't eat that with a spoon. It was so big, I couldn't eat it with a spoon. I had to, you know, lick it down before I could, you know.
3: Because it'll make a mess.
2: Yes, sir.
3: It starts melting.
2: It was good, though.
3: But it's a good mess, yes.
2: Good stuff. Yeah. And, you know, we also talked about banana splits yesterday.
3: Mm-hmm.
2: I started thinking about that on the way home. I can't remember the last time I had a banana split. I know I was a kid. Had to be.
3: Yeah.
2: Unless you're talking about a blizzard. Does that count?
3: No. A real banana split. I had one not too long ago, and I tell you, it was so good.
2: Yeah. A lot of sugar.
3: Yeah, it is.
2: A lot of sugar. So what do you got planned for the day?
3: Today, well, I'm going to get some work done, and I don't know. I may take an extended lunch today and ride over and check out part of the Warbirds game. They play at 11:05 today at Wilson Ballpark. Yep.
2: Okay.
3: Fayetteville's in town. We went to 11 innings last night and pulled off the win. So,
2: wonder how hot it's going to be out there.
3: It's warm. It's going to be warm.
2: It's not going to be as hot as it was last week.
3: No, it's not. But I've got some friends that are from Fayetteville that are coming down to the game. So I think, I'll work in the office for a little while, then maybe go out and hang out and catch maybe the last few innings of the game today.
2: Okay, very good. Well, guess what I got?
3: You got a long music sweep coming up.
2: Do I? Actually, I'm getting ready to start it right now.
3: All right, let's do it.
2: Yeah. Here's Alexandria Key, or is it K?
3: K.
2: K. Straight from the heart. And this is a brand new song, right?
3: It is.
2: And it's a brand new long sweep of music here on The Big Dog.
3: We'll talk to you in the morning with more nonsense.
2: There you go. But I got to be here till 10.
3: Oh, that's right.
2: Yeah. Enjoy.

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Big Dog 98.5. It's a long music suite with Ron, Eric, Lundy, and your workday. Kelsey Ballerini on the way. Got some Billy Currington, too. Love me like my dog. But first, Jordan Davis.

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0: 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Warbirds playing in Wilson today. 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
2: Mostly sunny skies today with a chance of showers and thunderstorms later on this afternoon. Temperatures around 90. Overnight, a chance of showers and maybe some thunderstorms this evening. Mostly cloudy otherwise. Temperatures around 73. Tomorrow, mostly sunny, high 94. Friday, sunny, 95.
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0: Sleepless in a Hotel Room. Been there, done that. Luke Combs, Big Dog, 98.5. Guess what I got? Another long music sweep on the way. Got some Lady A, Cody Johnson, Chase Matthew right here on the Big Dog. Stick around.
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1: Mostly sunny skies today with a chance of showers and thunderstorms later on this afternoon. Temperatures around 90. Overnight a chance of showers and maybe some thunderstorms this evening. Mostly cloudy otherwise. Temperatures around 73. Tomorrow, mostly sunny, high 94. Friday, sunny, 95.
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0: Hey, bartender, Big Dog 98.5, that's it for me. Lena's on the way to take care of you during your work day. 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
1: He's a ranch hand in a pinch, man. 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

98.5, the Big Dog, Scotty McCreary. That one is 5 more minutes. And good morning. We start off this Wednesday edition of Lunch with Lena with music on the way from Luke Bryan, Keith Urban. Here's Old Dominion and Making Good Time.

0: Get out your dancing shoes from Boot Scootin' Boogie to Fancy Like.
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0: 98.5, the Big Dog, Keith Urban. That one is called Straight Line. And good morning to you once again. And so glad that you are here. It's July 8th now, and I made it through my travels yesterday without getting stuck in a bad storm. I mean, it was a little lightning, but it wasn't torrential rains like it was the day before. So that was a good thing that it held back until we got back home. Let's continue the music in just a moment with Diamond Rio on 98.5.
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2: Mostly sunny skies today with a chance of showers and thunderstorms later on this afternoon. Temperatures around 90. Overnight, a chance of showers and maybe some thunderstorms this evening. Mostly cloudy otherwise. Temperatures around 73. Tomorrow, mostly sunny, high 94. Friday, sunny, 95.
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0: 98.5, the big dog, John Party. That one is called Boots Off. Well, he and his wife gave it 5 years, but they announced on Friday that they are splitting up, and it's a difficult time for them. I hate when couples get divorced. Well, hopefully they will be well moving forward. We'll continue the music in a moment on the big dog.
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8: Mostly sunny skies today with a chance of showers and thunderstorms later on this afternoon. Temperatures around 90. Overnight, a chance of showers and maybe some thunderstorms this evening. Mostly cloudy otherwise. Temperatures around 73. Tomorrow, mostly sunny, high 94. Friday, sunny, 95.
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0: The Big Dog 98.5, Thomas Rhett. That one is After All, the Bars Are Closed. What's on the national calendar for today? Here's something really fun on the calendar. It's National Scud Day. That is an acronym, a time to step away from the stressful conflicts, toxic gossip, and overwhelming news feeds and replace them with pure, lighthearted silliness. So SCUD is an acronym, and it's short for Savor the Comic, Unplug the Drama. So National SCUD Day. Let's see what else is on the list for today's national calendar. It's National Cucumber Salad Day, too. I won't brag on my cucumbers from the garden. Raspberry Day is on the list. Chocolate with Almonds Day and National Freezer Pop Day. Keep it here on the Big Dog 98.5.
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98.5, the big dog, Justin Moore. That one is called Why We Drink. Good morning to you once again. It's Lena with you for Lunch with Lena, with music coming up from Jason Aldean in this hour, George Burge coming up and more. Also, a debate about a couple. Well, it's not about a couple. They have one bathroom. And what happens sometimes? I'll tell you about that coming up with this discussion. Here's Megan Maroney and Beautiful Things.

day, Potts Farm was a place to go. Load a truck up, hit the dirt road. Jump the barbed wire, spread the word. Light the bonfire and call the girls. King in the can and the Marlboro man. Jack and Jim were a few good men. Where you learn how to kiss and cuss and fight too. Better watch out for the boys in blue. And all this small town, he said, she said. Ain't it funny how rumors spread? Like I know something y'all don't know. Man, that talk is getting old. You better mind your business, man. Watch your mouth. Before I have to knock that loud mouth out. I'm tired of talking, man. Y'all ain't listening. Them old dirt

back and think about them good old days, the way we were raised in our southern ways. And we like cornbread and biscuits, and if it's broke around here, we fix it. I can take y'all where you need to go, down to my hood, back in them woods. 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See, if you really want to know how it feels to get off the road, trucks and four wheels, jump on in, and man, tell your friends, we'll raise some hell with a black

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0: Well, she said, I could just close the shower curtain and you can keep using the bathroom. But he wanted her out. She said that was inconvenient because it was a cold house, soaking wet, shampoo still in her hair while waiting for him to finish. Well, he also has IBS. And so sometimes the bathroom trips can become urgent very quickly. So commenters backed the boyfriend, saying that regardless of how long they've been together, everyone deserves privacy in the bathroom. And plenty of people disagreed, though. They argued that asking someone to leave a hot shower, especially when they're covered in soap and shampoo, was unreasonable. Some said that they would shorten their shower to be considerate, but they wouldn't get out completely. And so that's a rough situation. I guess the goal would be, they've been together for 2 years, work on getting a second bathroom. Let's continue the music in a moment on The Big Dog.
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2: Mostly sunny skies today with a chance of showers and thunderstorms later on this afternoon. Temperatures around 90. Overnight a chance of showers and maybe some thunderstorms this evening. Mostly cloudy otherwise. Temperatures around 73. Tomorrow, mostly sunny, high 94. Friday, sunny, 95.
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10: Mostly sunny skies today with a chance of showers and thunderstorms later on this afternoon. Temperatures around 90. Overnight, a chance of showers and maybe some thunderstorms this evening. Mostly cloudy otherwise. Temperatures around 73. Tomorrow, mostly sunny, high 94. Friday, sunny, 95.
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0: Big Dog 98.5, Cody Johnson. That's Texas. Time for your midday motivation. This is a quote from Kurt Vonnegut, who said, "Well, the telling of jokes is an art of its own, and it always rises from some emotional threat. The best jokes are dangerous, and dangerous because they are in some way truthful." Yeah, I watch out for people who tell jokes that they're truthful in them. I'm paying attention. And that kind of tells you how they feel about you, but they don't really want to say it. It's your midday motivation. Be encouraged. Listening to the Big Dog.
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The Big Dog 98.5, Reba McEntire. Why haven't I heard from you? As we're starting off another hour of Lunch with Lena. Good afternoon on this Wednesday. Listen for Eric Church, Megan Patrick. Here's Morgan Wallen and 20 Cigarettes.

0: This is Brian Hudson of Hedgepeth Hudson Insurance of Nashville, and I'm putting on the dog.
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0: Big Dog 98.5, Megan Patrick, that one is Golden Child, and I'm Lena. Good day to you. Well, you may have heard me mention a time or two about gardening and our garden that we have. I'm not the only one. In between touring, writing, and recording, there is a community of country ladies who are embracing their inner gardening and other skills they have too. They have pantries with home canned goods, handcrafted wearables, and home decor. Martina McBride did a post recently where she offered tips on how to grow an abundant garden and battle pests too. She also shared recipes for dishes made from her harvest too. Also, Carrie Underwood, it wasn't enough for her to have a pantry of home canned goods, freeze-dried and dehydrated goodies. She also had to make curtains to hide her HVAC doors. And so they look like they're knitted and really nice blanket that she did, or afghan, you might say, just to name a few people. And you should see the crop that is posted from, let's see, there is a Sasser house. I mean, two big baskets of beans and tomatoes, and they look like they have, I don't know if those are, yeah, those are other kinds of tomatoes. More music on the way on the Big Dog.
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1: Well, it's time for the throwback sounds of summer show, Spook. Come on now.
2: Well, it surely is, Homer. It starts May the 2nd and runs through July the 25th. Boy, you're on top of it now.
1: Yes, sir, Miss Spook, and it's got some of the best songs you forgot you ever knew in this show. And them darn musicians and singers, well, they just don't get no better.
2: Well, you're exactly right about that. I'm lucky. I'm really lucky to have each one of y'all. Hey, Homer, tell them how to get the tickets.
1: Well, first of all, make sure you're on that Rudy Theater website. That's RudyTheatre.
2: 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We do not want you to overpay.
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4: Mostly sunny skies today with a chance of showers and thunderstorms later on this afternoon. Temperatures around 90. Overnight a chance of showers and maybe some thunderstorms this evening. Mostly cloudy otherwise. Temperatures around 73. Tomorrow, mostly sunny, high 94. Friday, sunny, 95.
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0: Big Dog 98.5, John Morgan, that one is Kid Myself. Coming up on July 28th, there is a blood drive. 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And the sponsor word is Farmington Heights for this particular blood drive. You heard it on the Big Dog.
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7: Mostly sunny skies today with a chance of showers and thunderstorms later on this afternoon. Temperatures around 90. Overnight, a chance of showers and maybe some thunderstorms this evening. Mostly cloudy otherwise. Temperatures around 73. Tomorrow, mostly sunny, high 94. Friday, sunny, 95.
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Big Dog 98.5, music from Casey Musgraves and Butterfly, starting up another hour of Lunch with Lena. On the way, George Strait, Brothers Osborne. Here is Vincent Mason and Wish You Well.

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0: Big Dog 98.5, Brothers Osborne, that one is Nobody's Nobody. Have you heard that Brett Young is coming to the area Saturday, September 12th? 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
5: Mostly sunny skies today with a chance of showers and thunderstorms later on this

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0: Big Dog 98.5, George Burge with Luke Bryan. That one is called Ride, Ride, Ride, as we're here on Lunch with Lena. Good afternoon once again to you, and hopefully you're making it a great day for today. Are you taking a road trip this summer? It seems that when it comes to hitting the road, one state stands out. According to a WalletHub report, that state is Minnesota. Researchers compared all 50 states using 32 factors, including scenery, attractions, road quality, safety, and affordability. Minnesota came out on top thanks to its mix of outdoor recreation, summer fairs, festivals, safe roads, and relatively affordable lodging and camping. Utah finished a close second, earning praise for its stunning scenery, scenic byways, and abundance of outdoor attractions. I almost took a job one time in Minnesota, but I decided that was too far from home. We'll continue the music in a moment on The Big Dog.
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8: Mostly sunny skies today with a chance of showers and thunderstorms later on this afternoon. Temperatures around 90. Overnight a chance of showers and maybe some thunderstorms this evening. Mostly cloudy otherwise. Temperatures around 73. Tomorrow, mostly sunny, high 94. Friday, sunny, 95.
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0: 98.5, the big dog, John Party and Friday Night Heartbreaker. Sad to hear about the divorce he and his wife announced after 5 years of marriage. Brad Paisley on the way on the big dog.
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The Big Dog 98.5, Chris Jansen. That one is called All I Need Is You. As we're starting off another hour of Lunch with Lena. Good afternoon. Listen for music coming up from Dierks Bentley, Jackson Dean. Here's Low Cash and Wrong Hearts.

They ain't covered yet. There's at least another million miles under these old bus tracks.

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That's why we always play you the best of the 90s, 2K, and today on 98.5, The Big Dog.

0: 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Good afternoon to you. 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Woodard & Company Flea Market. 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
5: Mostly sunny skies today with a chance of showers and thunderstorms later on this afternoon. Temperatures around 90. Overnight a chance of showers and maybe some thunderstorms this evening. Mostly cloudy otherwise. Temperatures around 73. Tomorrow, mostly sunny, high 94. Friday, sunny, 95.
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0: 98.5, the big dog, Zach Top. That one is South of Sanity. And Chris Stapleton before that one, Starting Over. Good day to you once again. Lena here checking in and glad you're here with us on the midday. So I told you earlier that today is National Scud Day. What do you wonder is that about? Step away from the drama, the news feeds are stressing everyone out, and just be a little silly. That's what Scud Day is about. It's an acronym for Savor the Comic, Unplug the Drama. And so that sounds like fun. Also on the calendar for today is National Cucumber Salad Day. Raspberry Day is on the list. Chocolate with Almonds and National Freezer Pop Day. Yeah, good to cool off. Music coming up in just a few from Rascal Flatts on the Big Dog.
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5: Mostly sunny skies today with a chance of showers and thunderstorms later on this afternoon. Temperatures around 90. Overnight a chance of showers and maybe some thunderstorms this evening. Mostly cloudy otherwise. Temperatures around 73. Tomorrow, mostly sunny, high 94. Friday, sunny, 95.
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98.5, the big dog, Luke Combs. That one is called Days Like These. That wraps it up for today on the Midday and Lunch with Lena. Thanks so much for being here. Coming up next is Afternoons with Ashton, and she's your host from 3 until 7. Have a good rest of the day. Keep it here on 98.5, the big dog.

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1: Welcome back to Afternoons with Ashton and happy Wednesday. You know what that means, we're halfway through this work week, and as always, we're going to make it through the rest of the work week together. So let's go ahead and kick off the show today with Nate Smith and Tyler Hubbard, After Midnight.

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0: 98.5 The Big Dog. That was Called Crazy by Cassie Ashton. Well, today is July 8th, and it's Be a Kid Again Day today. A good day to play. But you know what? I say you can be a kid again every single day. Just find the things in the world that just make you feel like a kid again. Like, look at stuff in a childlike way, meaning, like, be curious about things. You don't know everything. Even though you're an adult, you think you know everything, you don't. You can always learn new things every day. So just enter each day curious, and you know what? I think you'll find that you enjoy each day a little bit more. It is also Freezer Pop Day today. Be a kid again by having a freezer pop or two. And it is National Blueberry Day. Eat your blueberries because they're good for you. But you know what I always tell you here on Afternoons with Ashton? No matter what day you choose to celebrate today, just make sure you keep it right here on 98.5 The Big Dog.
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5: Overnight, a chance of showers and maybe some thunderstorms this evening, mostly cloudy otherwise. Temperatures around 73. Tomorrow, mostly sunny, high 94. Friday, sunny, 95.
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0: Morgan Wallen on the Big Dog, don't we? Well, Megan Maroney has a traveling companion on her Cloud 9 tour, and it's the four-legged variety, her pup, Boots. We could have guessed how the adorable doodle got her name, especially being a country canine, but on the Katie & Company podcast, Megan explained that her dog's middle name is completely inspired by Shawty Getting Low. Here's what she had to say about it.
1: I was in between Boots or Lorraine because of my song Waiting on the Rain. It sounds like I say Lorraine. So when I saw that her back feet were white, like my cowgirl boots on stage, I was like, oh, she just looks like a Boots. Yeah. And then her middle name is With a Fur. So it's like Boots With a Fur, but it sounds like distinguished, like Boots With a Fur.
0: You know what? I got to say, that's pretty creative and I like it. Boots With a Fur is so cute and it's awesome that she gets to tour with Megan Maroney. For Megan Maroney and all your favorite country artists, keep it right here on 98.5 The Big Dog.
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8: Overnight, a chance of showers and maybe some thunderstorms this evening. Mostly cloudy otherwise. Temperatures around 73. Tomorrow, mostly sunny, high 94. Friday, sunny, 95.
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0: best of the 90s 2K, and today, 98.5 The Big Dog, that was Miranda Lambert, White Liar. Now let's flip it back around to today's side of things with some Cody Johnson, Horseback.
1: He's a ranch hand, in a pinch, man. 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
1: That was Blake Shelton bringing us into the second hour of the show today with Nobody But Me. Now, coming up in this hour, we got some Gretchen Wilson for you, some Low Cash. We'll be hearing from Luke Bryan and Ashley Cook, and of course, we've got that Nearly Impossible quiz question coming up. But for right now, let's kick off this hour with some Kelsea Ballerini, Baggage.

0: 98.5 The Big Dog. That was Hometown Home by Low Cash. Well, we are full on in summertime mode, and for Ashley Cook, that means that if she isn't on the road or in the studio or writing songs, she's likely to be found on the lake. She's done it enough that she knows exactly what she needs for the perfect day of boating, floating, and fun. Here's what she had to say about it.
1: Ooh, a good playlist. Blake Dade is not good without good music. A wakeboard. Love to wakeboard. And like pretzels. I like salty stuff when I'm on the lake. I feel like it just makes sense. Like a good fruit, like pineapple, strawberry. Yeah.
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0: hot out there. 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
2: Overnight, a chance of showers and maybe some thunderstorms this evening. Mostly cloudy otherwise. Temperatures around 73. Tomorrow, mostly sunny, high 94. Friday, sunny, 95.
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0: Luke Bryan on the Big Dog Country, and she knows it. And speaking of Luke Bryan, he explains his goal for summer tour dates. Here's what he had to say about it.
1: My favorite kind of party is just being on stage summertime at a big amphitheater, looking out there, seeing people. They come in to have a great time, and we try to turn all our shows into kind of a spring break feel. So that's my deal, you know, just have some beer, some sunshine, and some pretty country girls out there shaking it a little bit.
0: You know, Luke recently released another song from Signs called Made in a Memory. And of course, for all your favorite songs from Luke Bryan, you can keep it right here, locked in on 98.5 The Big Dog. 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
9: Overnight, a chance of showers and maybe some thunderstorms this evening. Mostly cloudy otherwise. Temperatures around 73. Tomorrow, mostly sunny, high 94. Friday, sunny, 95.
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another country classic here on The Big Dog. That was Diamond Rio, Norma Jean Riley. Now let's jump into our nearly impossible quiz question for today. The question today is, the largest one of these treats ever made weighed at nearly 55,000 pounds. Once again, the largest one of these treats ever made weighed in at nearly 55,000 pounds. So what do you think it was? Well, I'll give you the answer in the next break, but for right now on The Big Dog, here's Zach John King. Get to drinkin'.

0: again.
1: House Again by Hudson Westbrook. Now it's time to jump back into our Nearly Impossible quiz question for today. The question today was, the largest one of these treats ever made weighed in at nearly 55,000 pounds. So what was it? The answer? Ice Cream Sundae. It was created in Edmonton, Alberta in 1988, and today is National Ice Cream Sundae Day, so be sure to go and celebrate that. Coming up next at the top of the hour, it is going to be that time again for the Hot 5 at 5. That's coming up next at the top of the hour right here only on 98.5 The Big Dog.

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2: 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Now on today's Way Back Wednesday Hot 5 at 5, we're going to be looking at the top 5 songs on this day in country music in 2005. So the number 5 spot on this day in 2005, that was Dierks Bentley, Lot of Leaving Left to Do.

that was your number four spot on the charts on this day in 2005, and your number four spot on today's Wayback Wednesday Hot 5 at 5, My Give a Damn's Busted by Joe DiMassina. Now let's see what was taking that number three spot on this day in 2005. Toby Keith, As Good As I Once Was.

Landing in that number three spot on the charts on this day in 2005 and on today's Way Back Wednesday Hot 5 at 5, that was As Good As I Once Was by Toby Keith. And now it is time to head on over to that number two spot today. On this day in 2005, this song was number two on the charts, and you know what? Everybody loved it, and we still do. Here it is, Keith Urban.

0: was your number one spot on today's Way Back Wednesday Hot 5 at 5 and the number one spot on the country music charts on this day in 2005, Fast Cars and Freedom by Rascal Flatts. And that does wrap up the Hot 5 at 5 for today, which is now being brought to you by A&B Construction. 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And you know what day that is, the Throwback Thursday Hot 5 at 5, right here tomorrow at 5 o'clock, only on 98.5 The Big Dog.
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4: Overnight a chance of showers and maybe some thunderstorms this evening, mostly cloudy otherwise. Temperatures around 73. Tomorrow, mostly sunny, high 94. Friday, sunny, 95.
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0: Jason Aldean on The Big Dog, Don't Tell on Me. Well, like it, love it, hate it, or you just don't care, it is that time again for Dad Joke Wednesday. Now you know what makes a dad joke. It's got to be cheesy, got to be funny, make you shake your head a little bit, but deep down you really love it, and if you don't, well, you only got to hear me tell it once a week. So without further ado, here is today's Dad Joke Wednesday. What's the best present you can gift? A broken drum. Nobody can beat it. Congratulations, you've made it through yet another Dad Joke Wednesday, and you don't have to hear me tell another one until next week. A very special thank you to our Dad Joke Wednesday sponsor, none other than my dad at More Paint and Wallpaper Company. 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
7: Overnight a chance of showers and maybe some thunderstorms this evening, mostly cloudy otherwise. Temperatures around 73. Tomorrow, mostly sunny, high 94. Friday, sunny, 95.
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Another country classic here on the Big Dog. That was Lone Star. What about now? And it is that time again for Ashton's pick of the day. So today's pick, this was on the number one album on this day in 2002. Here it is, today's pick, one of my favorite songs from Luke Combs, Doing This.

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1: Chris Young and Vince Gill bringing us into the last hour of the show today with Sober Saturday Night. And this hour is being sponsored by Star City Skate and Play in Rocky Mount. 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Once again, that's at Star City Skate and Play in Rocky Mount. Now, coming up in this last hour today, we got some Terry Clark for you, some Carly Pearce. Of course, we've got This Day in Country Music and your True Country Quiz question. But for right now, let's kick off this hour with some Jordan Davis, Turn This Truck Around.

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0: her.
1: 98.5 The Big Dog, that was Carly Pierce, Truck on Fire. Well, it is officially that time again for This Day in Country Music. Today is July 8th, and on this day in 1973, Kris Kristofferson was at number one on the country charts with Why Me. The single features backing vocals by soon-to-be wife Rita Coolidge and up-and-coming singer-songwriter Larry Gatlin, and was included on the album Jesus Was a Capricorn. The song became the biggest hit of his career. On this day in country music in 1985, Merle Haggard was at number one on the country charts with Natural High. It became Haggard's 33rd number one country single. And finally, on this day in country music in 1997, Connie Smith married 1990s country artist Marty Stewart. The couple met while writing songs together for Smith's 1998 comeback album. Well, that does wrap it up for this day in country music for today, July 8th. Come on back tomorrow to find out what happened July 9th.
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6: Overnight, a chance of showers and maybe some thunderstorms this evening. Mostly cloudy otherwise. Temperatures around 73. Tomorrow, mostly sunny, high 94. Friday, sunny, 95.
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Kayla Langley and Morgan Wallen on The Big Dog, I Can't Love You Anymore. Well, back in 2008, Kix Brooks of Brooks & Dunn enjoyed a dream trip to Spain and enjoyed everything the country had to offer. In honor of that, today's True Country Quiz question, what unexpected activity did Kix participate in while in Spain? Was it he ran with the bulls? He pressed grapes for wine? He learned to dance the flamenco? Or he took dressage lessons on a pure Spanish horse?

horse. If you said he ran with the bulls, then you are correct. You know what? That takes a lot of nerve. For Brooks and Dunn and all your favorite country artists, keep it right here, locked in on 98.5 The Big Dog. 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
4: Overnight, a chance of showers and maybe some thunderstorms this evening, mostly cloudy otherwise. Temperatures around 73. Tomorrow, mostly sunny, high 94. Friday, sunny, 95.
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best of the 90s 2K and today, 98.5 The Big Dog. That was Luke Bryan. Rain is a good thing. Now let's flip it back around to today's side of things with some Brandon Lake and Lainey Wilson, The Jesus I Know Now.

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Well, that does wrap it up here again today on Afternoons with Ashton. As always, thank you so much for tuning in and hanging out with me. It is always an absolute pleasure. We still got Throwback Thursday and Feel Good Friday to spend together, and of course, you know I'm looking forward to it. But for right now, I hope you enjoy the rest of your night. Please stay safe, take care, and I'll talk to you again tomorrow at 3 here on Afternoons with Ashton on 98.5.

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0: Scotty McCreary there on Taste of Country Nights. Welcome to the second shift. You might be like, dang, I got to work again tonight, but I'm going to get you through it. I got a ton of new country coming at you. Hardy's on the way, Jason Aldean coming up. Now, Dylan Scott, my girl, Taste of Country Nights.
1: She looks so pretty when the makeup on. You should hear her talking to her mama on the phone. I love it when she raps to an

night when she goes to bed. She hits her knees and bows her head.

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0: Taste of Country Nights. Evan Paul here. I got the one and only Hardy with me. And you're a tattoo guy. Tell me about one of your favorite tattoos.
1: Martin Truex Jr. Tattooed his own number.
2: Okay, give me some more juice on that.
1: He raced in the Daytona 500, and the next day, me and my buddy FaceTimed him and said, it was on the retreat with Brantley Gilbert, and said, I bet you won't come to Texas and hunt pigs with us. And he was like, I'll do it. And he literally hopped on a jet, and he came down there. And while we were down there, I was like, dude, he had never given a tattoo before. Brantley had his tattoo gun, and I said, if you'll tattoo your own NASCAR number in the font, I'll get it. And he was like, all right. And he did it. It looks pretty good. So

0: That is New Country from George Burge featuring Luke Bryan. It's called Ride, Ride, Ride. It's on Taste of Country Nights with Evan Paul. Our phone number here to reach the show is 888-544-7181. You'll always get an answer if you call. What can I do for you tonight?
1: Hey, I just wanted to say thank you just for having your show on the radio. I've got three kids. They're 6, 9, and 11, and they're all out of school, you know, for the summer. And oh Lord, has it been tough? I can't really afford to send all three to summer camp. But the reason I called in is because every night when I bring the kids in from playing and stuff for dinner, we sit around our table and we put your show on while we eat dinner, and it makes us laugh together, and we just really listen to it and like it. And I just wanted to call in and say thank you very much and keep doing what you're doing.
0: Oh, well, aren't you the kindest? Thank you so much for calling in and for letting me know about that. I'm glad I could be a part of your family and bringing you guys together for dinner each night.
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0: National Weather Service in Raleigh has issued a severe thunderstorm warning for southwestern Nash County, northeastern Wake County, western Wilson County, northeastern Johnston County, southwestern Franklin County, until 8:15 p.m. At 7:20 p.m., a severe thunderstorm was located 7 miles southeast of Zebulon, or 15 miles north of Smithfield, moving northeast at 15 miles per hour. A severe thunderstorm was located near Wake Forest, or 7 miles northeast of Raleigh, moving northeast at 20 miles per hour. Hazard, 60 miles per hour wind gusts. Source, radar indicated. Impact, expect damage to roofs, siding, and trees. Locations impacted include Raleigh, Wilson, Wake Forest, Clayton, Zebulon, Franklinton, Bailey, Bunn, Knightdale, and Micro. This includes the following highways: Interstate 95 between mile markers 127 and 116, in between mile markers 102 and 98. Interstate 440 between mile markers 7 and 16. Interstate 540 between mile markers 12 and 24. North Carolina Highway 264 between mile markers 20 and 38. For your protection, move to an interior room on the lowest floor of a building. Repeating, a severe thunderstorm warning has been issued until 8:15 p.m. for the following counties in North Carolina: Franklin, Johnson, Nash, Wake, and Wilson.
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Luke Bryan there, Taste of Country Nights, as we work the second shift together to get that money. Here's Lauren, Elena, and Chase Matthew, All My Exes, Taste of Country Nights. Another

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Williams there with Be By You, Taste of Country Nights. Billy Currington, one of those artists that always walks around barefoot. Backstage, barefoot. On stage, barefoot. Here he is with Do I Make You Wanna, Taste of Country Nights.

Morgan Wallen, I Got Better on Taste of Country Nights. Sometimes if you get to drinking, it can be a good thing, but if you get to thinking while you're drinking, in this case, not so much. Zach John King with Get to Drinking on Taste of Country Nights.

0: That is new country from Zach John King. It's called Get to Drinking on Taste of Country Nights. 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I got Ella Langley kicking us off with Be Her.
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